0: message to Iran from the top U.S. diplomat on Lisa Brady, Fox News.
1: Look, the time's come for Iran to make a sensible choice.
0: Secretary of State Marco Rubio says U.S. leverage on Iran is growing by the day as a blockade of Iranian ports continues. And now it's day two of Project Freedom, aimed at getting ships moving through the Strait of Hormuz.
1: The goal here is pretty simple. Establish a zone of transit that is protected by a bubble, the United States, both naval and air assets. And then allow ships who want to move through there and get to market, to begin to increase confidence in the ability to do so.
0: Also emphasizing it's not an offensive operation with a ceasefire still in effect.
1: We are only responding if attacked first. This is a defensive operation.
0: Rubio says Iran can't be allowed to make control of an international waterway a new normal, and that President Trump is standing up to a rogue regime. The president says Iran wants to make a deal, even if they remain defiant publicly, and that he thought oil prices would be much higher than they have been.
2: That's a very small price to pay for getting rid of a nuclear weapon from people that are really mentally deranged.
0: And Democrats in Congress call the conflict with Iran a choice that's leaving Americans with higher prices for gas and a growing number of other goods. The man accused of trying to kill the president during a dinner event at a D.C. hotel last month is now indicted by a federal grand jury. Cole Allen facing four counts, including attempted assassination, two gun-related charges, and assaulting a federal officer. Police north of Dallas say a man opened fire near a shopping mall, possibly during a business-related meeting, shooting five people, killing two. The 69-year-old suspect arrested after a short foot chase. A rally on Wall Street. The Dow up 356 points at the bell as oil prices were sliding down more than 3%, or more than $3 a barrel. 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
19: As we head through the evening and overnight hours, skies are going to be mostly cloudy. We'll see periods of showers and a low down to 42. Cloudy, and it is going to be another chilly day on Wednesday. High of just 58. Our normal for this time of year is around 69. Then for your Thursday, cloudy skies, a high up to 59 degrees, and we'll look for cloudy skies with showers on Friday, high of 63.
18: I'm meteorologist Greg Schaap with your forecast on 95.5 FM, Classic Hits, The Hawk.

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0: message to Iran from the top U.S. diplomat, Lisa Brady, Fox News.
1: Look, the time's come for Iran to make a sensible choice.
0: Secretary of State Marco Rubio says U.S. leverage on Iran is growing by the day as a blockade of Iranian ports continues. And now it's day two of Project Freedom, aimed at getting ships moving through the Strait of Hormuz.
1: The goal here is pretty simple. Establish a zone of transit that is protected by a bubble, the United States, both naval and air assets. And then allow ships who want to move through there and get to market, to begin to increase confidence in the ability to do so.
0: Also emphasizing it's not an offensive operation with a ceasefire still in effect.
1: We are only responding if attacked first. This is a defensive operation.
0: Rubio says Iran can't be allowed to make control of an international waterway a new normal, and that President Trump is standing up to a rogue regime. The president says Iran wants to make a deal, even if they remain defiant publicly, and that he thought oil prices would be much higher than they have been.
2: That's a very small price to pay for getting rid of a nuclear weapon from people that are really mentally deranged.
0: And Democrats in Congress call the conflict with Iran a choice that's leaving Americans with higher prices for gas and a growing number of other goods. The man accused of trying to kill the president during a dinner event at a D.C. hotel last month is now indicted by a federal grand jury. Cole Allen facing four counts, including attempted assassination, two gun-related charges, and assaulting a federal officer. Police north of Dallas say a man opened fire near a shopping mall, possibly during a business-related meeting, shooting five people, killing two. The 69-year-old suspect arrested after a short foot chase. A rally on Wall Street. The Dow up 356 points at the bell as oil prices were sliding down more than 3%, or more than $3 a barrel. 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
4: As we head through the evening and overnight hours, skies are going to be mostly cloudy. We'll see periods of showers and a low down to 42. Cloudy, and it is going to be another chilly day on Wednesday. High of just 58. Our normal for this time of year is around 69. Then for your Thursday, cloudy skies, a high up to 59 degrees, and we'll look for cloudy skies with showers on Friday, high of 63.
3: I'm meteorologist Greg Schaap with your forecast on 95.5 FM, Classic Hits the Hawk.
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20: I'm Andy Vaughn.
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20: As we head through the evening and overnight hours, skies are going to be mostly cloudy. We'll see periods of showers and a low down to 42. Cloudy, and it is going to be another chilly day on Wednesday. High of just 58. Our normal for this time of year is around 69. Then for your Thursday, cloudy skies, a high up to 59 degrees, and we'll look for cloudy skies with showers on Friday, high of 63.
9: I'm meteorologist Greg Schaap with your forecast on 95.5 FM, Classic Hits, The Hawk.

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I'm sure I can dance, I'm sure I can dance, I can dance.

0: message to Iran from the top U.S. diplomat on Lisa Brady, Fox News.
1: Look, the time's come for Iran to make a sensible choice.
0: Secretary of State Marco Rubio says U.S. leverage on Iran is growing by the day as a blockade of Iranian ports continues. And now it's day two of Project Freedom, aimed at getting ships moving through the Strait of Hormuz.
1: The goal here is pretty simple. Establish a zone of transit that is protected by a bubble, the United States, both naval and air assets. And then allow ships who want to move through there and get to market, to begin to increase confidence in the ability to do so.
0: Also emphasizing it's not an offensive operation with a ceasefire still in effect.
1: We are only responding if attacked first. This is a defensive operation.
0: Rubio says Iran can't be allowed to make control of an international waterway a new normal, and that President Trump is standing up to a rogue regime. The president says Iran wants to make a deal, even if they remain defiant publicly, and that he thought oil prices would be much higher than they have been.
2: That's a very small price to pay for getting rid of a nuclear weapon from people that are really mentally deranged.
0: And Democrats in Congress call the conflict with Iran a choice that's leaving Americans with higher prices for gas and a growing number of other goods. The man accused of trying to kill the president during a dinner event at a D.C. hotel last month is now indicted by a federal grand jury. Cole Allen facing four counts, including attempted assassination, two gun-related charges, and assaulting a federal officer. Police north of Dallas say a man opened fire near a shopping mall, possibly during a business-related meeting, shooting five people, killing two. The 69-year-old suspect arrested after a short foot chase. A rally on Wall Street. The Dow up 356 points at the bell as oil prices were sliding down more than 3%, or more than $3 a barrel. 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
4: As we head through the evening and overnight hours, skies are going to be mostly cloudy. We'll see periods of showers and a low down to 42. Cloudy, and it is going to be another chilly day on Wednesday. High of just 58. Our normal for this time of year is around 69. Then for your Thursday, cloudy skies, a high up to 59 degrees, and we'll look for cloudy skies with showers on Friday, high of 63.
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20: Northeast Indiana Way.
9: meteorologist Greg Schaap with your forecast, being brought to you by Shepherd's Chevrolet Buick GMC.
20: As we head through the evening and overnight hours, skies are going to be mostly cloudy. We'll see periods of showers and a low down to 42. Cloudy, and it is going to be another chilly day on Wednesday. High of just 58. Our normal for this time of year is around 69. Then for your Thursday, cloudy skies, a high up to 59 degrees, and we'll look for cloudy skies with showers on Friday, high of 63.
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0: message to Iran from the top U.S. diplomat, Lisa Brady, Fox News.
1: Look, the time's come for Iran to make a sensible choice.
0: Secretary of State Marco Rubio says U.S. leverage on Iran is growing by the day as a blockade of Iranian ports continues. And now it's day two of Project Freedom, aimed at getting ships moving through the Strait of Hormuz.
1: The goal here is pretty simple. Establish a zone of transit that is protected by a bubble, the United States, both naval and air assets. And then allow ships who want to move through there and get to market, to begin to increase confidence in the ability to do so.
0: Also emphasizing it's not an offensive operation with a ceasefire still in effect.
1: We are only responding if attacked first. This is a defensive operation.
0: Rubio says Iran can't be allowed to make control of an international waterway a new normal, and that President Trump is standing up to a rogue regime. The president says Iran wants to make a deal, even if they remain defiant publicly, and that he thought oil prices would be much higher than they have been.
2: That's a very small price to pay for getting rid of a nuclear weapon from people that are really mentally deranged.
0: And Democrats in Congress call the conflict with Iran a choice that's leaving Americans with higher prices for gas and a growing number of other goods. The man accused of trying to kill the president during a dinner event at a D.C. hotel last month is now indicted by a federal grand jury. Cole Allen facing four counts, including attempted assassination, two gun-related charges, and assaulting a federal officer. Police north of Dallas say a man opened fire near a shopping mall, possibly during a business-related meeting, shooting five people, killing two. The 69-year-old suspect arrested after a short foot chase. A rally on Wall Street. The Dow up 356 points at the bell as oil prices were sliding down more than 3%, or more than $3 a barrel. 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
4: As we head through the evening and overnight hours, skies are going to be mostly cloudy. We'll see periods of showers and a low down to 42. Cloudy, and it is going to be another chilly day on Wednesday. High of just 58. Our normal for this time of year is around 69. Then for your Thursday, cloudy skies, a high up to 59 degrees, and we'll look for cloudy skies with showers on Friday, high of 63.
3: I'm meteorologist Greg Schaap with your forecast on 95.5 FM, Classic Hits the Hawk.
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1: Rumors spreading around in that Texas town. About the shack outside the game. You know what I'm talking about. 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They got a lot of nice girls.

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2: I'm meteorologist Greg Schaap with your forecast being brought to you by Shepherd's Chevrolet Buick GMC.
3: As we head through the evening and overnight hours, skies are going to be mostly cloudy. We'll see periods of showers and a low down to 42. Cloudy, and it is going to be another chilly day on Wednesday. High of just 58. Our normal for this time of year is around 69. Then for your Thursday, cloudy skies, a high up to 59 degrees, and we'll look for cloudy skies with showers on Friday, high of 63.
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0: message to Iran from the top U.S. diplomat, on Lisa Brady, Fox News.
1: Look, the time's come for Iran to make a sensible choice.
0: Secretary of State Marco Rubio says U.S. leverage on Iran is growing by the day as a blockade of Iranian ports continues. And now it's day two of Project Freedom, aimed at getting ships moving through the Strait of Hormuz.
1: The goal here is pretty simple. Establish a zone of transit that is protected by a bubble, the United States, both naval and air assets. And then allow ships who want to move through there and get to market, to begin to increase confidence in the ability to do so.
0: Also emphasizing it's not an offensive operation with a ceasefire still in effect.
1: We are only responding if attacked first. This is a defensive operation.
0: Rubio says Iran can't be allowed to make control of an international waterway a new normal, and that President Trump is standing up to a rogue regime. The president says Iran wants to make a deal, even if they remain defiant publicly, and that he thought oil prices would be much higher than they have been.
2: That's a very small price to pay for getting rid of a nuclear weapon from people that are really mentally deranged.
0: And Democrats in Congress call the conflict with Iran a choice that's leaving Americans with higher prices for gas and a growing number of other goods. The man accused of trying to kill the president during a dinner event at a D.C. hotel last month is now indicted by a federal grand jury. Cole Allen facing four counts, including attempted assassination, two gun-related charges, and assaulting a federal officer. Police north of Dallas say a man opened fire near a shopping mall, possibly during a business-related meeting, shooting five people, killing two. The 69-year-old suspect arrested after a short foot chase. A rally on Wall Street. The Dow up 356 points at the bell as oil prices were sliding down more than 3%, or more than $3 a barrel. 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
4: As we head through the evening and overnight hours, skies are going to be mostly cloudy. We'll see periods of showers and a low down to 42. Cloudy, and it is going to be another chilly day on Wednesday. High of just 58. Our normal for this time of year is around 69. Then for your Thursday, cloudy skies, a high up to 59 degrees, and we'll look for cloudy skies with showers on Friday, high of 63.
3: I'm meteorologist Greg Schaap with your forecast on 95.5 FM, Classic Hits the Hawk.
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2: Northeast Indiana weather.
3: I'm meteorologist Greg Schaap with your forecast being brought to you by Shepherd's Chevrolet Buick GMC.
4: As we head through the evening and overnight hours, skies are going to be mostly cloudy. We'll see periods of showers and a low down to 42. Cloudy, and it is going to be another chilly day on Wednesday. High of just 58. Our normal for this time of year is around 69. Then for your Thursday, cloudy skies, a high up to 59 degrees, and we'll look for cloudy skies with showers on Friday, high of 63.
3: I'm meteorologist Greg Schaap with your forecast on 95.5 FM, Classic Hits, The Hawk.

0: message to Iran from the top U.S. diplomat, Lisa Brady, Fox News.
1: Look, the time's come for Iran to make a sensible choice.
0: Secretary of State Marco Rubio says U.S. leverage on Iran is growing by the day as a blockade of Iranian ports continues. And now it's day two of Project Freedom, aimed at getting ships moving through the Strait of Hormuz.
1: The goal here is pretty simple. Establish a zone of transit that is protected by a bubble, the United States, both naval and air assets. And then allow ships who want to move through there and get to market, to begin to increase confidence in the ability to do so.
0: Also emphasizing it's not an offensive operation with a ceasefire still in effect.
1: We are only responding if attacked first. This is a defensive operation.
0: Rubio says Iran can't be allowed to make control of an international waterway a new normal, and that President Trump is standing up to a rogue regime. The president says Iran wants to make a deal, even if they remain defiant publicly, and that he thought oil prices would be much higher than they have been.
2: That's a very small price to pay for getting rid of a nuclear weapon from people that are really mentally deranged.
0: And Democrats in Congress call the conflict with Iran a choice that's leaving Americans with higher prices for gas and a growing number of other goods. The man accused of trying to kill the president during a dinner event at a D.C. hotel last month is now indicted by a federal grand jury. Cole Allen facing four counts, including attempted assassination, two gun-related charges, and assaulting a federal officer. Police north of Dallas say a man opened fire near a shopping mall, possibly during a business-related meeting, shooting five people, killing two. The 69-year-old suspect arrested after a short foot chase. A rally on Wall Street. The Dow up 356 points at the bell as oil prices were sliding down more than 3%, or more than $3 a barrel. 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
4: As we head through the evening and overnight hours, skies are going to be mostly cloudy. We'll see periods of showers and a low down to 42. Cloudy, and it is going to be another chilly day on Wednesday. High of just 58. Our normal for this time of year is around 69. Then for your Thursday, cloudy skies, a high up to 59 degrees, and we'll look for cloudy skies with showers on Friday, high of 63.
3: I'm meteorologist Greg Schaap with your forecast on 95.5 FM, Classic Hits the Hawk.
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0: It is into the 70s, and my name is Todd Chambliss. We've got some great music and memories ready to go for this week's show. Music like this, and memories like this.
1: 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Joe with Kung Fu Grip.
0: It's music and, frankly, a lot of fun. Don't miss the next Into the 70s with Todd Chambliss.
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5: As we head through the evening and overnight hours, skies are going to be mostly cloudy. We'll see periods of showers and a low down to 42. Cloudy, and it is going to be another chilly day on Wednesday. High of just 58. Our normal for this time of year is around 69. Then for your Thursday, cloudy skies, a high up to 59 degrees, and we'll look for cloudy skies with showers on Friday, high of 63.
4: I'm meteorologist Greg Schaap with your forecast on 95.5 FM, Classic Hits, The Hawk.

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0: A message to Iran from the top U.S. diplomat, Lisa Brady, Fox News.
1: Look, the time's come for Iran to make a sensible choice.
0: Secretary of State Marco Rubio says U.S. leverage on Iran is growing by the day as a blockade of Iranian ports continues. And now it's day two of Project Freedom, aimed at getting ships moving through the Strait of Hormuz.
1: The goal here is pretty simple. Establish a zone of transit that is protected by a bubble, the United States, both naval and air assets. And then allow ships who want to move through there and get to market, to begin to increase confidence in the ability to do so.
0: Also emphasizing it's not an offensive operation with a ceasefire still in effect.
1: We are only responding if attacked first. This is a defensive operation.
0: Rubio says Iran can't be allowed to make control of an international waterway a new normal, and that President Trump is standing up to a rogue regime. The president says Iran wants to make a deal, even if they remain defiant publicly, and that he thought oil prices would be much higher than they have been.
2: That's a very small price to pay for getting rid of a nuclear weapon from people that are really mentally deranged.
0: And Democrats in Congress call the conflict with Iran a choice that's leaving Americans with higher prices for gas and a growing number of other goods. The man accused of trying to kill the president during a dinner event at a D.C. hotel last month is now indicted by a federal grand jury. Cole Allen facing four counts, including attempted assassination, two gun-related charges, and assaulting a federal officer. Police north of Dallas say a man opened fire near a shopping mall, possibly during a business-related meeting, shooting five people, killing two. The 69-year-old suspect arrested after a short foot chase. A rally on Wall Street. The Dow up 356 points at the bell as oil prices were sliding down more than 3%, or more than $3 a barrel. 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
4: As we head through the evening and overnight hours, skies are going to be mostly cloudy. We'll see periods of showers and a low down to 42. Cloudy, and it is going to be another chilly day on Wednesday. High of just 58. Our normal for this time of year is around 69. Then for your Thursday, cloudy skies, a high up to 59 degrees, and we'll look for cloudy skies with showers on Friday, high of 63.
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1: 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Northeast Indiana weather.
2: I'm meteorologist Greg Schaub with your forecast being brought to you by Shepherd's Chevrolet Buick GMC.
3: As we head through the evening and overnight hours, skies are going to be mostly cloudy. We'll see periods of showers and a low down to 42. Cloudy, and it is going to be another chilly day on Wednesday. High of just 58. Our normal for this time of year is around 69. Then for your Thursday, cloudy skies, a high up to 59 degrees. And we'll look for cloudy skies with showers on Friday, high of 63.
2: I'm meteorologist Greg Schaub with your forecast on 95.5 FM, Classic Hits, The Hawk.

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2: Meteorologist Greg Schaap with your forecast being brought to you by Shepherd's Chevrolet Buick GMC.
3: As we head through the evening and overnight hours, skies are going to be mostly cloudy. We'll see periods of showers and a low down to 42. Cloudy, and it is going to be another chilly day on Wednesday. High of just 58. Our normal for this time of year is around 69. Then for your Thursday, cloudy skies, a high up to 59 degrees, and we'll look for cloudy skies with showers on Friday, high of 63.
2: I'm meteorologist Greg Schaap with your forecast on 95.5 FM, Classic Hits, The Hawk.

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0: message to Iran from the top U.S. diplomat. I'm Lisa Brady, Fox News.
1: Look, the time's come for Iran to make a sensible choice.
0: Secretary of State Marco Rubio says U.S. leverage on Iran is growing by the day as a blockade of Iranian ports continues. And now it's day two of Project Freedom, aimed at getting ships moving through the Strait of Hormuz.
1: The goal here is pretty simple. Establish a zone of transit that is protected by a bubble, the United States, both naval and air assets. And then allow ships who want to move through there and get to market, to begin to increase confidence in the ability to do so.
0: Also emphasizing it's not an offensive operation with a ceasefire still in effect.
1: We are only responding if attacked first. This is a defensive operation.
0: Rubio says Iran can't be allowed to make control of an international waterway a new normal, and that President Trump is standing up to a rogue regime. The president says Iran wants to make a deal, even if they remain defiant publicly, and that he thought oil prices would be much higher than they have been.
2: That's a very small price to pay for getting rid of a nuclear weapon from people that are really mentally deranged.
0: And Democrats in Congress call the conflict with Iran a choice that's leaving Americans with higher prices for gas and a growing number of other goods. The man accused of trying to kill the president during a dinner event at a D.C. hotel last month is now indicted by a federal grand jury. Cole Allen facing four counts, including attempted assassination, two gun-related charges, and assaulting a federal officer. Police north of Dallas say a man opened fire near a shopping mall, possibly during a business-related meeting, shooting five people, killing two. The 69-year-old suspect arrested after a short foot chase. A rally on Wall Street. The Dow up 356 points at the bell as oil prices were sliding down more than 3%, or more than $3 a barrel. 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
4: As we head through the evening and overnight hours, skies are going to be mostly cloudy. We'll see periods of showers and a low down to 42. Cloudy, and it is going to be another chilly day on Wednesday. High of just 58. Our normal for this time of year is around 69. Then for your Thursday, cloudy skies, a high up to 59 degrees, and we'll look for cloudy skies with showers on Friday, high of 63.
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1: Rumors spreading around United Texas town. About to check outside the games. And you know what I'm talking about. Just let me know if you wanna go to that home out on the range. They got a lot of nice girls.

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2: Meteorologist Greg Schaap with your forecast being brought to you by Shepherd's Chevrolet Buick GMC.
3: As we head through the evening and overnight hours, skies are going to be mostly cloudy. We'll see periods of showers and a low down to 42. Cloudy, and it is going to be another chilly day on Wednesday. High of just 58. Our normal for this time of year is around 69. Then for your Thursday, cloudy skies, a high up to 59 degrees, and we'll look for cloudy skies with showers on Friday, high of 63.
2: I'm meteorologist Greg Schaap with your forecast on 95.5 FM, Classic Hits, The Hawk.

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0: message to Iran from the top U.S. diplomat, on Lisa Brady, Fox News.
1: Look, the time's come for Iran to make a sensible choice.
0: Secretary of State Marco Rubio says U.S. leverage on Iran is growing by the day as a blockade of Iranian ports continues. And now it's day two of Project Freedom, aimed at getting ships moving through the Strait of Hormuz.
1: The goal here is pretty simple. Establish a zone of transit that is protected by a bubble, the United States, both naval and air assets. And then allow ships who want to move through there and get to market, to begin to increase confidence in the ability to do so.
0: Also emphasizing it's not an offensive operation with a ceasefire still in effect.
1: We are only responding if attacked first. This is a defensive operation.
0: Rubio says Iran can't be allowed to make control of an international waterway a new normal, and that President Trump is standing up to a rogue regime. The president says Iran wants to make a deal, even if they remain defiant publicly, and that he thought oil prices would be much higher than they have been.
2: That's a very small price to pay for getting rid of a nuclear weapon from people that are really mentally deranged.
0: And Democrats in Congress call the conflict with Iran a choice that's leaving Americans with higher prices for gas and a growing number of other goods. The man accused of trying to kill the president during a dinner event at a D.C. hotel last month is now indicted by a federal grand jury. Cole Allen facing four counts, including attempted assassination, two gun-related charges, and assaulting a federal officer. Police north of Dallas say a man opened fire near a shopping mall, possibly during a business-related meeting, shooting five people, killing two. The 69-year-old suspect arrested after a short foot chase. A rally on Wall Street. The Dow up 356 points at the bell as oil prices were sliding down more than 3%, or more than $3 a barrel. 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
3: Meteorologist Greg Schaap with your forecast, being brought to you by Shepherd's Chevrolet Buick GMC.
4: As we head through the evening and overnight hours, skies are going to be mostly cloudy. We'll see periods of showers and a low down to 42. Cloudy, and it is going to be another chilly day on Wednesday. High of just 58. Our normal for this time of year is around 69. Then for your Thursday, cloudy skies, a high up to 59 degrees, and we'll look for cloudy skies with showers on Friday, high of 63.
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1: As we head through the evening and overnight hours, skies are going to be mostly cloudy. We'll see periods of showers and a low down to 42. Cloudy, and it is going to be another chilly day on Wednesday. High of just 58. Our normal for this time of year is around 69. Then for your Thursday, cloudy skies, a high up to 59 degrees, and we'll look for cloudy skies with showers on Friday, high of 63.
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0: message to Iran from the top U.S. diplomat, Lisa Brady, Fox News.
1: Look, the time's come for Iran to make a sensible choice.
0: Secretary of State Marco Rubio says U.S. leverage on Iran is growing by the day as a blockade of Iranian ports continues. And now it's day two of Project Freedom, aimed at getting ships moving through the Strait of Hormuz.
1: The goal here is pretty simple. Establish a zone of transit that is protected by a bubble, the United States, both naval and air assets. And then allow ships who want to move through there and get to market, to begin to increase confidence in the ability to do so.
0: Also emphasizing it's not an offensive operation with a ceasefire still in effect.
1: We are only responding if attacked first. This is a defensive operation.
0: Rubio says Iran can't be allowed to make control of an international waterway a new normal, and that President Trump is standing up to a rogue regime. The president says Iran wants to make a deal, even if they remain defiant publicly, and that he thought oil prices would be much higher than they have been.
2: That's a very small price to pay for getting rid of a nuclear weapon from people that are really mentally deranged.
0: And Democrats in Congress call the conflict with Iran a choice that's leaving Americans with higher prices for gas and a growing number of other goods. The man accused of trying to kill the president during a dinner event at a D.C. hotel last month is now indicted by a federal grand jury. Cole Allen facing four counts, including attempted assassination, two gun-related charges, and assaulting a federal officer. Police north of Dallas say a man opened fire near a shopping mall, possibly during a business-related meeting, shooting five people, killing two. The 69-year-old suspect arrested after a short foot chase. A rally on Wall Street. The Dow up 356 points at the bell as oil prices were sliding down more than 3%, or more than $3 a barrel. 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
4: We are going to look for another chilly day. In fact, temperatures this time of year should be about 70 degrees, and we're going to be stuck in the upper 50s. We'll see cloudy skies today, a high of just 59. Those clouds clear after midnight. That takes temperatures down to about 38 to begin Thursday. Clouds reappear by Thursday afternoon with a high of 58. We'll see a chance of showers, but it will be warmer on Friday, a high of 65.
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0: say?
1: If you don't give me the deed to your ranch, I'm gonna throw you on the railroad track.
0: And then he grabbed her.
2: And then
0: he tied her up.
2: And then
0: he threw on the railroad track.
2: And then
0: that train started coming.
2: And then

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1: Along came Lonely Peggy Jaw. Along came Lonely Peggy Jaw.
2: What kind of fun is waiting for you at King's Island? 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The I can't believe I ate that whole funnel cake. Let's get another kind of fun. But most importantly, at King's Island, you'll find for the fun of it kind of fun.
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12: We are going to look for another chilly day. In fact, temperatures this time of year should be about 70 degrees, and we're going to be stuck in the upper 50s. We'll see cloudy skies today, a high of just 59. Those clouds clear after midnight. That takes temperatures down to about 38 to begin Thursday. Clouds reappear by Thursday afternoon with a high of 58. We'll see a chance of showers, but it will be warmer on Friday, a high of 65.
11: I'm meteorologist Greg Schaap with your forecast on 95.5 FM, Classic Hits, The Hawk.

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0: message to Iran from the top U.S. diplomat, on Lisa Brady, Fox News.
1: Look, the time's come for Iran to make a sensible choice.
0: Secretary of State Marco Rubio says U.S. leverage on Iran is growing by the day as a blockade of Iranian ports continues. And now it's day two of Project Freedom, aimed at getting ships moving through the Strait of Hormuz.
1: The goal here is pretty simple. Establish a zone of transit that is protected by a bubble, the United States, both naval and air assets, and then allow ships who want to move through there and get to market, to begin to increase confidence in the ability to do so.
0: Also emphasizing it's not an offensive operation with a ceasefire still in effect.
1: We are only responding if attacked first. This is a defensive operation.
0: Rubio says Iran can't be allowed to make control of an international waterway a new normal, and that President Trump is standing up to a rogue regime. The president says Iran wants to make a deal, even if they remain defiant publicly, and that he thought oil prices would be much higher than they have been.
2: That's a very small price to pay for getting rid of a nuclear weapon from people that are really mentally deranged.
0: And Democrats in Congress call the conflict with Iran a choice that's leaving Americans with higher prices for gas and a growing number of other goods. The man accused of trying to kill the president during a dinner event at a D.C. hotel last month is now indicted by a federal grand jury. Cole Allen facing four counts, including attempted assassination, two gun-related charges, and assaulting a federal officer. Police north of Dallas say a man opened fire near a shopping mall, possibly during a business-related meeting, shooting five people, killing two. The 69-year-old suspect arrested after a short foot chase. A rally on Wall Street. The Dow up 356 points at the bell as oil prices were sliding down more than 3%, or more than $3 a barrel. 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
3: What may be motivating some people to vote? This is Network Indiana. I'm Ryan Hedrick. As you probably already know, it is primary day across Indiana, and the polls are open. Here's Network Indiana's John Herrick.
4: Hoosiers who have either voted or planning on voting today have a lot of things on their mind. Take Judy, for example.
5: So I'm concerned with the rise of authoritarianism and the encroachment upon my state, local, and federal government.
4: And this man chose to remain anonymous, but he says there are many things he holds dear.
6: I care about the fate of people. I care about the economy. I care about the war. I care about this country moving forward in concert with the rest of the Western world.
4: The polls are open until 6 this evening. John Herrick, Network Indiana.
3: A man is dead after a shooting in Fort Wayne. It happened at about 1:30 this morning. Cops found him inside of a home with a gunshot wound. He was pronounced dead at the scene. Marion County is moving its teenage curfew to an earlier time after the city county council approved a proposal Monday. But IMPD Chief Tanya Terry says the curfew is not a fix-all.
7: I certainly agree with the suggestion that the counselors brought up this evening. Our kids do need people to walk alongside them.
3: Under the Marion County curfew, 15 and 16-year-olds must be in by 11 p.m. on the weekends and 9 p.m. on weeknights. Kids under 15 by 9 every night, and 17-year-olds stay under the current rules. It's going to rain on and off today, says Jason Puma at the National Weather Service.
8: During the course of the day, we might have a few hours of dry weather here this morning, but by late morning and in the afternoon and early evening, we're expecting rain showers to be moving through Indianapolis for most of the day.
3: That means bring your umbrella with you if you're going out to vote. The threat for severe weather is pretty much moved out of the area. 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
10: We are going to look for another chilly day. In fact, temperatures this time of year should be about 70 degrees, and we're going to be stuck in the upper 50s. We'll see cloudy skies today, a high of just 59. Those clouds clear after midnight. That takes temperatures down to about 38 to begin Thursday. Clouds reappear by Thursday afternoon with a high of 58. We'll see a chance of showers, but it will be warmer on Friday, a high of 65.
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0: Network Indiana Sports. I'm Kirk Darling. He reported yesterday, according to ESPN, backup Colts quarterback Anthony Richardson reported Monday for voluntary offseason workouts. Richardson has requested a trade, but the Colts have not been able to find a willing team to move him to.
1: I don't know what's going to happen. I really don't. You never know. I mean, we've had some talks, but nothing's come to fruition at this time. So at this point, he's still an Indianapolis Colt.
0: Colts general manager Chris Ballard last week. The Indiana Fever are a few days away from their regular season opener against the Dallas Wings. Head coach Stephanie White on what she wants the identity of the team to be.
2: I want us to be a fast-paced team that's really hard to guard. We want the ball moving side to side. You know, really the goal is to play 0.5 to 1 second basketball. Get a lot of player movement and ball movement.
0: The Fever are healthy for the most part. Tip off Saturday at 1 p.m. Eastern. The Indiana Pacers will soon learn what pick they'll have in the first round of the NBA draft. On Saturday, the NBA draft lottery will be held. The Pacers have a 14% chance of landing the first overall pick. Washington and Brooklyn have the same chance as well. No shot clock in high school basketball for the time being. The IHSA Board of Directors voted down a proposal to implement a shot clock on Monday. They did approve personal branding activity for student athletes, a heavily regulated version of NIL. A walk-off at Wrigley.
3: Fly ball, left center field. This one back, on its way! Ball game! Cubs win! Michael Conforto walks it off!
0: That lifting the Cubs over the Cincinnati Reds 5-4. That's four losses in a row now for the Reds. The Cardinals won yesterday, beating the Brewers 6-3. Network Indiana Sports, I'm Kirk Darling.

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0: message to Iran from the top U.S. diplomat, Lisa Brady, Fox News.
1: Look, the time's come for Iran to make a sensible choice.
0: Secretary of State Marco Rubio says U.S. leverage on Iran is growing by the day as a blockade of Iranian ports continues. And now it's day two of Project Freedom, aimed at getting ships moving through the Strait of Hormuz.
1: The goal here is pretty simple. Establish a zone of transit that is protected by a bubble, the United States, both naval and air assets, and then allow ships who want to move through there and get to market, to begin to increase confidence in the ability to do so.
0: Also emphasizing it's not an offensive operation with a ceasefire still in effect.
1: We are only responding if attacked first. This is a defensive operation.
0: Rubio says Iran can't be allowed to make control of an international waterway a new normal, and that President Trump is standing up to a rogue regime. The president says Iran wants to make a deal, even if they remain defiant publicly, and that he thought oil prices would be much higher than they have been.
2: That's a very small price to pay for getting rid of a nuclear weapon from people that are really mentally deranged.
0: And Democrats in Congress call the conflict with Iran a choice that's leaving Americans with higher prices for gas and a growing number of other goods. The man accused of trying to kill the president during a dinner event at a D.C. hotel last month is now indicted by a federal grand jury. Cole Allen facing four counts, including attempted assassination, two gun-related charges, and assaulting a federal officer. Police north of Dallas say a man opened fire near a shopping mall, possibly during a business-related meeting, shooting five people, killing two. The 69-year-old suspect arrested after a short foot chase. A rally on Wall Street. The Dow up 356 points at the bell as oil prices were sliding down more than 3%, or more than $3 a barrel. 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
5: We are going to look for another chilly day. In fact, temperatures this time of year should be about 70 degrees, and we're going to be stuck in the upper 50s. We'll see cloudy skies today, a high of just 59. Those clouds clear after midnight. That takes temperatures down to about 38 to begin Thursday. Clouds reappear by Thursday afternoon with a high of 58. We'll see a chance of showers, but it will be warmer on Friday, a high of 65.
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0: 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The, holy cow, we're way too high and here comes the drop kind of fun. The, make a splash all summer kind of fun. The, I can't believe I ate that whole funnel cake. Let's get another kind of fun. But most importantly, at King's Island, you'll find for the fun of it kind of fun.
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10: We are going to look for another chilly day. In fact, temperatures this time of year should be about 70 degrees, and we're going to be stuck in the upper 50s. We'll see cloudy skies today, a high of just 59. Those clouds clear after midnight. That takes temperatures down to about 38 to begin Thursday. Clouds reappear by Thursday afternoon with a high of 58. We'll see a chance of showers, but it will be warmer on Friday, a high of 65.
9: I'm meteorologist Greg Schaap with your forecast on

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0: Network Indiana Sports. I'm Kirk Darling. The Indiana Fever have the day off from practice today, but rest assured, Caitlin Clark says they're hitting it hard in practice to be ready for their season opener against Dallas.
1: So obviously, we have a lot of areas to improve, especially during the Dallas game. You certainly saw that. I have an off day Wednesday, and then more of the mental preparation, scout focus Thursday, Friday. But yeah, I think practice has been really good. Energy level has been great, so I can't complain about that.
0: Clark says she's eager to get back after it after missing most of last season. The NBA draft lottery is approaching, and there are huge implications for the Indiana Pacers. They're among the three teams that have the highest odds of snatching the first overall pick. The highest the Pacers have ever picked was number two in 1988 to get Rick Smits. The NFL is hopefully trashing the idea of introducing replacement referees for the upcoming season. ESPN reporting that the league and the Referees Association are scheduling a new collective bargaining agreement vote on Thursday. The current CBA ends this month. IndyCar driver Graham Rahal is hoping that they can capitalize on some momentum heading into the month of May.
2: You know, it's a big month to carry momentum. Clearly, we go right from here on to Detroit and everything else. Detroit, we started in the top five last year. You know, so hoping we can carry that on, that you know, performance that we had. And, you know, but this is a critical time for us.
0: The Rahal Letterman Lanigan team has boated well on the IMS road course of late. Practice for the Sancio Grand Prix begins on Friday with race day set for Saturday. It looked promising for the Reds last night.
3: Driven to right by Lowe on a line and gone! It's a half dozen for Lowe! And the Reds have a 2-0 lead.
0: However, that would evaporate as the Cubs scored three unanswered runs, capped off by a walk-off RBI in the 10th inning by Michael Busch. The Cubs win 3-2. Network Indiana Sports, I'm Kirk Darling.
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8: Drug-free Noble County, working to reduce the use and abuse of alcohol, tobacco, and other drugs. What's your piece of the puzzle?

0: be closer to an end to the Iran conflict. I'm Dave Anthony, Fox News.
1: We would prefer the path of peace. What the president would prefer is a deal.
0: After Secretary of State Marco Rubio said that, the president posted on Truth Social he's pausing Project Freedom that started Monday, aiming to have the U.S. military escort oil tankers and ships stranded in the Strait of Hormuz.
2: Iran's ambassador to Pakistan responded to the announcement by mocking President Trump, posting on X, once beaten, twice shy.
0: Fox's Trey Yingst in Tel Aviv.
2: Well, this morning, Axios is reporting that a memorandum of understanding could be reached in the next 48 hours that would include 14 points agreed to by both the United States and Iran, among them an enrichment moratorium and also opening eventually the Strait of Hormuz. Now, if this does move forward, it's an indication that progress is being made at the negotiating table. The question is whether or not the Iranians are serious about actually signing this understanding.
0: This potential deal to end the conflict has stock futures surging the day after record highs for the NASDAQ and the S&P 500. Oil prices are plunging 11%. However, at the gas pump, another nickel rise this morning. AAA's national average for regular, $4.53 per gallon. Cole Allen is facing a new charge after being indicted by a grand jury in Washington in the White House Correspondents' Dinner attack last month.
3: Four counts, the new charge being assaulting a federal officer with a deadly weapon. The others, attempting to assassinate the president, and two firearms-related charges. Allen's expected back in court next Monday, May 11th. For a preliminary hearing.
0: That's Fox's Mike Emanuel. In that new charge, Allen's accused of firing a shot that hit a Secret Service agent in the bulletproof vest. In Indiana, five of the seven Republican challengers President Trump backed defeated incumbent GOP state senators that he wants to unseat for joining Democrats blocking a congressional redistricting the names to help elect more Republicans in November. One of the senators won his race. The other contest too close to call. 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
4: Eight stepped up, five went down. This is Network Indiana. I'm Ryan Hedrick. After several Republican senators who fought the early redistricting plan lost their primaries last night, Senator Jim Banks said the results show just how much sway President Trump still has with Republican voters. He says the party is now shifting its attention to the general election.
5: I mean, the voters spoke loud and clear, and you're going to have more turnover, more incumbent state senators lost tonight than have ever lost before in decades, maybe ever, in a single election. In primaries, we've never seen anything like this before. It's because of President Trump's support.
4: You may remember last year when Vice President J.D. Vance met with state leaders in D.C. and in Indianapolis, and President Trump joined by conference call. Indiana senators pushed back and handed the president one of his first defeats of his second term. Indiana Democrats feel confident heading into the November general election, but Republicans argue they shouldn't be.
6: Sam Barloga is the Indiana Democratic Party Communications Director. He says there are several races to look forward to in less than 6 months, especially this one.
7: J.D. Ford won that seven-way Democratic primary quite comfortably, and we think in November he's going to have a great shot to unseat Victoria Spartz.
6: But Republicans say Tuesday night's results show that voters are tired of the status quo.
4: If you need to fill up this morning, prices creeping near $5 a gallon. AAA says the Hoosier average is $4.75 compared to the national average of $4.53. One of the tighter Indiana primary races from Tuesday night coming in U.S. House District 6. That's where Jefferson Shreve squeaked out a victory. The Indiana Fever are hoping for a victory when they played the Dallas Wings for the home opener on Saturday at 1 Eastern. As Caitlin Clark back from injury, this is Network Indiana.
8: Network Indiana Sports, I'm Kirk Darling. The Indiana Fever have the day off from practice today, but rest assured, Caitlin Clark says they're hitting it hard in practice to be ready for their season opener against Dallas.
9: So obviously, we have a lot of areas to improve, especially during the Dallas game. You certainly saw that. I have an off day Wednesday, and then more of the mental preparation, scout focus Thursday, Friday. But yeah, I think practice has been really good. Energy level has been great, so I can't complain about that.
8: Clark says she's eager to get back after it after missing most of last season. The NBA draft lottery is approaching, and they're There are huge implications for the Indiana Pacers. They're among the three teams that have the highest odds of snatching the first overall pick. The highest the Pacers have ever picked was number two in 1988 to get Rick Smits. The NFL is hopefully trashing the idea of introducing replacement referees for the upcoming season. ESPN reporting that the league and the Referees Association are scheduling a new collective bargaining agreement vote on Thursday. The current CBA ends this month. IndyCar driver Graham Rahal is hoping that they can capitalize on some momentum heading into the month of May.
10: You know, it's a big month to carry momentum. Clearly, we go right from here on to Detroit and everything else. Detroit was started in the top five last year. You know, so hoping we can carry that on, that you know, performance that we had. And you know, but this is a critical time for us.
8: The Rahal Letterman Lanigan team has boated well on the IMS road course of late. Practice for the Sancio Grand Prix begins on Friday with race day set for Saturday. It looked promising for the Reds last night.
11: Driven to right by Lowe on a line and gone! It's a half dozen for Lowe! And the Reds have a 2-0 lead.
8: However, that would evaporate as the Cubs scored three unanswered runs, capped off by a walk-off RBI in the 10th inning by Michael Busch. The Cubs win 3-2. Network Indiana Sports, I'm Kirk Darling.
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13: We are going to look for another chilly day. In fact, temperatures this time of year should be about 70 degrees, and we're going to be stuck in the upper 50s. We'll see cloudy skies today, a high of just 59. Those clouds clear after midnight. That takes temperatures down to about 38 to begin Thursday. Clouds reappear by Thursday afternoon with a high of 58. We'll see a chance of showers, but it will be warmer on Friday, a high of 65.
12: I'm meteorologist Greg Schaap with your forecast on 95.5 FM, Classic Hits the Hawk.
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19: We are going to look for another chilly day. In fact,
9: temperatures this time of year should be about 70 degrees, and we're going to be stuck in the upper 50s. We'll see cloudy skies today, a high of just 59. Those clouds clear after midnight. That takes temperatures down to about 38 to begin Thursday. Clouds reappear by Thursday afternoon with a high of 58. We'll see a chance of showers, but it will be warmer on Friday, a high of 65.
18: I'm meteorologist Greg Schaub with your forecast on 95.5 FM, Classic Hits, The Hawk.

0: Network Indiana Sports, I'm Kirk Darling. The Indiana Fever have the day off from practice today, but rest assured, Caitlin Clark says they're hitting it hard in practice to be ready for their season opener against Dallas.
1: So obviously, we have a lot of areas to improve, especially during the Dallas game. You certainly saw that. I have an off day Wednesday, and then more of the mental preparation, scout focus Thursday, Friday. But yeah, I think practice has been really good. Energy level has been great, so I can't complain about that.
0: Clark says she's eager to get back after it after missing most of last season. The NBA draft lottery is approaching, and there are huge implications for the Indiana Pacers. They're among the three teams that have the highest odds of snatching the first overall pick. The highest the Pacers have ever picked was number two in 1988 to get Rick Smits. The NFL is hopefully trashing the idea of introducing replacement referees for the upcoming season. ESPN reporting that the league and the Referees Association are scheduling a new collective bargaining agreement vote on Thursday. The current CBA ends this month. IndyCar driver Graham Rahal is hoping that they can capitalize on some momentum heading into the month of May.
2: You know, it's a big month to carry momentum. Clearly, we go right from here on to Detroit and everything else. Detroit, we started in the top five last year. You know, so hoping we can carry that on, that you know, performance that we had. And you know, but this is a critical time for us.
0: The Rahal Letterman Lanigan team has boated well on the IMS road course of late. Practice for the Sancio Grand Prix begins on Friday with race day set for Saturday. It looked promising for the Reds last night.
3: Driven to right by Lowe on a line and gone! It's a half dozen for Lowe! And the Reds have a 2-0 lead.
0: However, that would evaporate as the Cubs scored three unanswered runs, capped off by a walk-off RBI in the 10th inning by Michael Busch. The Cubs win 3-2. Network Indiana Sports, I'm Kirk Darling.

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0: be closer to an end to the Iran conflict. I'm Dave Anthony, Fox News.
1: We would prefer the path of peace. What the president would prefer is a deal.
0: After Secretary of State Marco Rubio said that, the president posted on Truth Social he's pausing Project Freedom that started Monday, aiming to have the U.S. military escort oil tankers and ships stranded in the Strait of Hormuz.
2: Iran's ambassador to Pakistan responded to the announcement by mocking President Trump, posting on X, once beaten, twice shy.
0: Fox's Trey Yingst in Tel Aviv.
2: Well, this morning Axios is reporting that a memorandum of understanding could be reached in the next 48 hours that would include 14 points agreed to by both the United States and Iran, among them an enrichment moratorium and also opening eventually the Strait of Hormuz. Now, if this does move forward, it's an indication that progress is being made at the negotiating table. The question is whether or not the Iranians are serious about actually signing this understanding.
0: This potential deal to end the conflict has stock futures surging the day after record highs for the NASDAQ and the S&P 500. Oil prices are plunging 11%. However, at the gas pump, another nickel rise this morning. AAA's national average for regular, $4.53 per gallon. Cole Allen is facing a new charge after being indicted by a grand jury in Washington in the White House Correspondents' Dinner attack last month.
3: Four counts, the new charge being assaulting a federal officer with a deadly weapon. The others, attempting to assassinate the president, and two firearms-related charges. Allen's expected back in court next Monday, May 11th. For a preliminary hearing.
0: That's Fox's Mike Emanuel. In that new charge, Allen's accused of firing a shot that hit a Secret Service agent in the bulletproof vest. In Indiana, five of the seven Republican challengers President Trump backed defeated incumbent GOP state senators that he wants to unseat for joining Democrats blocking a congressional redistricting the names to help elect more Republicans in November. One of the senators won his race. The other contest too close to call. America's listening to Fox News.
4: Eight stepped up. Five went down. This is Network Indiana. I'm Ryan Hedrick. After several Republican senators who fought the early redistricting plan lost their primaries last night, Senator Jim Banks said the results show just how much sway President Trump still has with Republican voters. He says the party is now shifting its attention to the general election.
5: I mean, the voters spoke loud and clear, and you're going to have more turnover, more incumbent state senators lost tonight than have ever lost before in decades, maybe ever, in a single election. In primaries, we've never seen anything like this before. It's because of President Trump's support.
4: You may remember last year when Vice President J.D. Vance met with state leaders in D.C. and in Indianapolis, and President Trump joined by conference call. Indiana senators pushed back and handed the president one of his first defeats of his second term. Indiana Democrats feel confident heading into the November general election, but Republicans argue they shouldn't be.
6: Sam Barloga is the Indiana Democratic Party communications director. He says there are several races to look forward to in less than 6 months, especially this one.
7: J.D. Ford won that seven-way Democratic primary quite comfortably, and we think in November he's going to have a great shot to unseat Victoria Spartz.
6: But Republicans say Tuesday night's results show that voters are tired of the status quo.
4: If you need to fill up this morning, prices creeping near $5 a gallon. AAA says the Hoosier average is $4.75 compared to the national average of $4.53. One of the tighter Indiana primary races from Tuesday night coming in U.S. House District 6. That's where Jefferson Shreve squeaked out a victory. The Indiana Fever are hoping for a victory when they play the Dallas Wings for the home opener on Saturday at 1 Eastern. As Caitlin Clark back from injury, this is Network Indiana.
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0: We are going to look for another chilly day. In fact, temperatures this time of year should be about 70 degrees, and we're going to be stuck in the upper 50s. We'll see cloudy skies today, a high of just 59. Those clouds clear after midnight. That takes temperatures down to about 38 to begin Thursday. Clouds reappear by Thursday afternoon with a high of 58. We'll see a chance of showers, but it will be warmer on Friday, a high of 65.
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0: 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The make a splash all summer kind of fun. 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But most importantly, at King's Island, you'll find for the fun of it kind of fun.
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5: We are going to look for another chilly day. In fact, temperatures this time of year should be about 70 degrees, and we're going to be stuck in the upper 50s. We'll see cloudy skies today, a high of just 59. Those clouds clear after midnight. That takes temperatures down to about 38 to begin Thursday. Clouds reappear by Thursday afternoon with a high of 58. We'll see a chance of showers, but it will be warmer on Friday, a high of 65.
9: I'm meteorologist Greg Schaap with your forecast on 95.5 FM, Classic Hits, The Hawk.

0: Network Indiana Sports, I'm Kirk Darling. The Indiana Fever have the day off from practice today, but rest assured, Caitlin Clark says they're hitting it hard in practice to be ready for their season opener against Dallas.
1: So obviously, we have a lot of areas to improve, especially during the Dallas game. You certainly saw that. I have an off day Wednesday, and then more of the mental preparation, scout focus Thursday, Friday. But yeah, I think practice has been really good. Energy level has been great, so I can't complain about that.
0: Clark says she's eager to get back after it after missing most of last season. The NBA draft lottery is approaching, and there are huge implications for the Indiana Pacers. They're among the three teams that have the highest odds of snatching the first overall pick. The highest the Pacers have ever picked was number two in 1988 to get Rick Smits. The NFL is hopefully trashing the idea of introducing replacement referees for the upcoming season. ESPN reporting that the league and the Referees Association are scheduling a new collective bargaining agreement vote on Thursday. The current CBA ends this month. IndyCar driver Graham Rahal is hoping that they can capitalize on some momentum heading into the month of May.
2: You know, it's a big month to carry momentum. Clearly, we go right from here on to Detroit and everything else. Detroit, we started in the top five last year. You know, so hoping we can carry that on, that you know, performance that we had. And, you know, but this is a critical time for us.
0: The Rahal Letterman Lanigan team has boated well on the IMS road course of late. Practice for the Sancio Grand Prix begins on Friday with race day set for Saturday. It looked promising for the Reds last night.
3: Driven to right by Lowe on a line and gone! It's a half dozen for Lowe! And the Reds have a 2-0 lead.
0: However, that would evaporate as the Cubs scored three unanswered runs, capped off by a walk-off RBI in the 10th inning by Michael Busch. The Cubs win 3-2. Network Indiana Sports, I'm Kirk Darling.

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7: Drug-free Noble County, working to reduce the use and abuse of alcohol, tobacco, and other drugs. What's your piece of the puzzle?

0: We may be closer to an end to the Iran conflict. I'm Dave Anthony, Fox News.
1: We would prefer the path of peace. What the president would prefer is a deal.
0: After Secretary of State Marco Rubio said that, the president posted on Truth Social he's pausing Project Freedom that started Monday, aiming to have the U.S. military escort oil tankers and ships stranded in the Strait of Hormuz.
2: Iran's ambassador to Pakistan responded to the announcement by mocking President Trump, posting on X, once beaten, twice shy.
0: Fox's Trey Yingst in Tel Aviv.
2: Well, this morning, Axios is reporting that a memorandum of understanding could be reached in the next 48 hours that would include 14 points agreed to by both the United States and Iran, among them an enrichment moratorium and also opening eventually the Strait of Hormuz. Now, if this does move forward, it's an indication that progress is being made at the negotiating table. The question is whether or not the Iranians are serious about actually signing this understanding.
0: This potential deal to end the conflict has stock futures surging the day after record highs for the NASDAQ and the S&P 500. Oil prices are plunging 11%. However, at the gas pump, another nickel rise this morning. AAA's national average for regular, $4.53 per gallon. Cole Allen is facing a new charge after being indicted by a grand jury in Washington in the White House Correspondents' Dinner attack last month.
3: Four counts, the new charge being assaulting a federal officer with a deadly weapon. The others, attempting to assassinate the president, and two firearms-related charges. Allen's expected back in court next Monday, May 11th. For a preliminary hearing.
0: That's Fox's Mike Emanuel. In that new charge, Allen's accused of firing a shot that hit a Secret Service agent in the bulletproof vest. In Indiana, five of the seven Republican challengers President Trump backed defeated incumbent GOP state senators that he wants to unseat for joining Democrats blocking a congressional redistricting the names to help elect more Republicans in November. One of the senators won his race. The other contest too close to call. 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
4: Eight stepped up. Five went down. This is Network Indiana. I'm Ryan Hedrick. After several Republican senators who fought the early redistricting plan lost their primaries last night, Senator Jim Banks said the results show just how much sway President Trump still has with Republican voters. He says the party is now shifting its attention to the general election.
5: I mean, the voters spoke loud and clear, and you're going to have more turnover, more incumbent state senators lost tonight than have ever lost before in decades, maybe ever in a single election. In primaries, we've never seen anything like this before. It's because of President Trump's support.
4: You may remember last year when Vice President J.D. Vance met with state leaders in D.C. and in Indianapolis, and President Trump joined by conference call. Indiana senators pushed back and handed the president one of his first defeats of his second term. Indiana Democrats feel confident heading into the November general election, but Republicans argue they shouldn't be.
6: Sam Barloga is the Indiana Democratic Party Communications Director. He says there are several races to look forward to in less than 6 months, especially this one.
7: J.D. Ford won that seven-way Democratic primary quite comfortably, and we think in November he's going to have a great shot to unseat Victoria Spartz.
6: But Republicans say Tuesday night's results show that voters are tired of the status quo.
4: If you need to fill up this morning, prices creeping near $5 a gallon. AAA says the Hoosier average is $4.75 compared to the national average of $4.53. One of the tighter Indiana primary races from Tuesday night coming in U.S. House District 6. That's where Jefferson Shreve squeaked out a victory. The Indiana Fever are hoping for a victory when they played the Dallas Wings for the home opener on Saturday at 1 Eastern as Caitlin Clark back from injury. This is Network Indiana.
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0: We are going to look for another chilly day. In fact, temperatures this time of year should be about 70 degrees, and we're going to be stuck in the upper 50s. We'll see cloudy skies today, a high of just 59. Those clouds clear after midnight. That takes temperatures down to about 38 to begin Thursday. Clouds reappear by Thursday afternoon with a high of 58. We'll see a chance of showers, but it will be warmer on Friday, a high of 65.
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19: We are going to look for another chilly day. In fact,
9: temperatures this time of year should be about 70 degrees, and we're going to be stuck in the upper 50s. We'll see cloudy skies today, a high of just 59. Those clouds clear after midnight. That takes temperatures down to about 38 to begin Thursday. Clouds reappear by Thursday afternoon with a high of 58. We'll see a chance of showers, but it will be warmer on Friday, a high of 65.
18: I'm meteorologist Greg Schaub with your forecast on 95.5 FM, Classic Hits, The Hawk.

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0: Network Indiana Sports. I'm Kirk Darling. The Indiana Fever have the day off from practice today, but rest assured, Caitlin Clark says they're hitting it hard in practice to be ready for their season opener against Dallas.
1: So obviously, we have a lot of areas to improve, especially during the Dallas game. You certainly saw that. I have an off day Wednesday, and then more of the mental preparation, scout focus Thursday, Friday. But yeah, I think practice has been really good. Energy level has been great, so I can't complain about that.
0: Clark says she's eager to get back after it after missing most of last season. The NBA draft lottery is approaching, and there are huge implications for the Indiana Pacers. They're among the three teams that have the highest odds of snatching the first overall pick. The highest the Pacers have ever picked was number two in 1988 to get Rick Smits. The NFL is hopefully trashing the idea of introducing replacement referees for the upcoming season. ESPN reporting that the league and the Referees Association are scheduling a new collective bargaining agreement vote on Thursday. The current CBA ends this month. IndyCar driver Graham Rahal is hoping that they can capitalize on some momentum heading into the month of May.
2: You know, it's a big month to carry momentum. Clearly, we go right from here on to Detroit and everything else. Detroit, we started in the top five last year. You know, so hoping we can carry that on, that you know, performance that we had. And you know, but this is a critical time for us.
0: The Rahal Letterman Lanigan team has boated well on the IMS road course of late. Practice for the Sancio Grand Prix begins on Friday with race day set for Saturday. It looked promising for the Reds last night.
3: Driven to right by Lowe on a line and gone! It's a half dozen for Lowe! And the Reds have a 2-0 lead.
0: However, that would evaporate as the Cubs scored three unanswered runs, capped off by a walk-off RBI in the 10th inning by Michael Busch. The Cubs win 3-2. Network Indiana Sports, I'm Kirk Darling.

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0: be closer to an end to the Iran conflict. I'm Dave Anthony, Fox News.
1: We would prefer the path of peace. What the president would prefer is a deal.
0: After Secretary of State Marco Rubio said that, the president posted on Truth Social East pausing Project Freedom that started Monday, aiming to have the U.S. military escort oil tankers and ships stranded in the Strait of Hormuz.
2: Iran's ambassador to Pakistan responded to the announcement by mocking President Trump, posting on X, once beaten, twice shy.
0: Fox's Trey Yingst in Tel Aviv.
2: Well, this morning, Axios is reporting that a memorandum of understanding could be reached in the next 48 hours that would include 14 points agreed to by both the United States and Iran, among them an enrichment moratorium and also opening eventually the Strait of Hormuz. Now, if this does move forward, it's an indication that progress is being made at the negotiating table. The question is whether or not the Iranians are serious about actually signing this understanding.
0: This potential deal to end the conflict has stock futures surging the day after record highs for the NASDAQ and the S&P 500. Oil prices are plunging 11%. However, at the gas pump, another nickel rise this morning. AAA's national average for regular $4.53 per gallon. Cole Allen is facing a new charge after being indicted by a grand jury in Washington in the White House Correspondents' Dinner attack last month.
3: Four counts, the new charge being assaulting a federal officer with a deadly weapon. The others, attempting to assassinate the president, and two firearms-related charges. Allen's expected back in court next Monday, May 11th. For a preliminary hearing.
0: That's Fox's Mike Emanuel. In that new charge, Allen's accused of firing a shot that hit a Secret Service agent in the bulletproof vest. In Indiana, five of the seven Republican challengers President Trump backed defeated incumbent GOP state senators that he wants to unseat for joining Democrats blocking a congressional redistricting the names to help elect more Republicans in November. One of the senators won his race. The other contest too close to call. 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
4: Eight stepped up. Five went down. This is Network Indiana. I'm Ryan Hedrick. After several Republican senators who fought the early redistricting plan lost their primaries last night, Senator Jim Banks said the results show just how much sway President Trump still has with Republican voters. He says the party is now shifting its attention to the general election.
5: I mean, the voters spoke loud and clear, and you're going to have more turnover, more incumbent state senators lost tonight than have ever lost before in decades, maybe ever in a single election. In primaries, we've never seen anything like this before. It's because of President Trump's support.
4: You may remember last year when Vice President J.D. Vance met with state leaders in D.C. and in Indianapolis, and President Trump joined by conference call. Indiana senators pushed back and handed the president one of his first defeats of his second term. Indiana Democrats feel confident heading into the November general election, but Republicans argue they shouldn't be.
6: Sam Barloga is the Indiana Democratic Party Communications Director. He says there are several races to look forward to in less than 6 months, especially this one.
7: J.D. Ford won that seven-way Democratic primary quite comfortably, and we think in November he's going to have a great shot to unseat Victoria Spartz.
6: But Republicans say Tuesday night's results show that voters are tired of the status quo.
4: If you need to fill up this morning, prices creeping near $5 a gallon. AAA says the Hoosier average is $4.75 compared to the national average of $4.53. One of the tighter Indiana primary races from Tuesday night coming in U.S. House District 6. That's where Jefferson Shreve squeaked out a victory. The Indiana Fever are hoping for a victory when they play the Dallas Wings for the home opener on Saturday at 1 Eastern as Caitlin Clark back from injury. This is Network Indiana.
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9: I'm meteorologist Greg Schaap with your forecast being brought to you by Shepherd's Chevrolet Buick GMC.
0: We are going to look for another chilly day. In fact, temperatures this time of year should be about 70 degrees, and we're going to be stuck in the upper 50s. We'll see cloudy skies today, a high of just 59. Those clouds clear after midnight. That takes temperatures down to about 38 to begin Thursday. Clouds reappear by Thursday afternoon with a high of 58. We'll see a chance of showers, but it will be warmer on Friday, a high of 65.
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10: We are going to look for another chilly day. In fact, temperatures this time of year should be about 70 degrees, and we're going to be stuck in the upper 50s. We'll see cloudy skies today, a high of just 59. Those clouds clear after midnight. That takes temperatures down to about 38 to begin Thursday. Clouds reappear by Thursday afternoon with a high of 58. We'll see a chance of showers, but it will be warmer on Friday, a high of 65.
9: I'm meteorologist Greg Schaap with your forecast on 95.5 FM, Classic Hits, The Hawk.

0: Network Indiana Sports, I'm Kirk Darling. The Indiana Fever have the day off from practice today, but rest assured, Caitlin Clark says they're hitting it hard in practice to be ready for their season opener against Dallas.
1: So obviously, we have a lot of areas to improve, especially during the Dallas game. You certainly saw that. We have an off day Wednesday, and then more of the mental preparation, scout focus Thursday, Friday. But yeah, I think practice has been really good. Energy level has been great, so I can't complain about that.
0: Clark says she's eager to get back after it after missing most of last season. The NBA draft lottery is approaching, and there are huge implications for the Indiana Pacers. They're among the three teams that have the highest odds of snatching the first overall pick. The highest the Pacers have ever picked was number two in 1988 to get Rick Smits. The NFL is hopefully trashing the idea of introducing replacement referees for the upcoming season. ESPN reporting that the league and the Referees Association are scheduling a new collective bargaining agreement vote on Thursday. The current CBA ends this month. IndyCar driver Graham Rahal is hoping that they can capitalize on some momentum heading into the month of May.
2: You know, it's a big month to carry momentum. Clearly, we go right from here on to Detroit and everything else. Detroit, we started in the top five last year. You know, so hoping we can carry that on, that you know, performance that we had. And you know, but this is a critical time for us.
0: The Rahal Letterman Lanigan team has boated well on the IMS road course of late. Practice for the Sancio Grand Prix begins on Friday with race day set for Saturday. It looked promising for the Reds last night.
3: Driven to right by Lowe on a line and gone! It's a half dozen for Lowe! And the Reds have a 2-0 lead.
0: However, that would evaporate as the Cubs scored three unanswered runs, capped off by a walk-off RBI in the 10th inning by Michael Busch. The Cubs win 3-2. Network Indiana Sports, I'm Kirk Darling.

0: 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We've got some great music and memories ready to go for this week's show. Music like this, and memories like this.
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0: It's music and, frankly, a lot of fun. Don't miss the next Into the 70s with Todd Chambliss.
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0: maybe closer to an end to the Iran conflict. I'm Dave Anthony, Fox News.
1: We would prefer the path of peace. What the president would prefer is a deal.
0: After Secretary of State Marco Rubio said that, the president posted on Truth Social he's pausing Project Freedom that started Monday, aiming to have the U.S. military escort oil tankers and ships stranded in the Strait of Hormuz.
2: Iran's ambassador to Pakistan responded to the announcement by mocking President Trump, posting on X, once beaten, twice shy.
0: Fox's Trey Yingst in Tel Aviv.
2: Well, this morning, Axios is reporting that a memorandum of understanding could be reached in the next 48 hours that would include 14 points agreed to by both the United States and Iran, among them an enrichment moratorium and also opening eventually the Strait of Hormuz. Now, if this does move forward, it's an indication that progress is being made at the negotiating table. The question is whether or not the Iranians are serious about actually signing this understanding.
0: This potential deal to end the conflict has stock futures surging the day after record highs for the NASDAQ and the S&P 500. Oil prices are plunging 11%. However, at the gas pump, another nickel rise this morning. AAA's national average for regular $4.53 per gallon. Cole Allen is facing a new charge after being indicted by a grand jury in Washington in the White House Correspondents' Dinner attack last month.
3: Four counts, the new charge being assaulting a federal officer with a deadly weapon. The others attempting to assassinate the president and two firearms-related charges. Allen's expected back in court next Monday, May 11th. For a preliminary hearing.
0: That's Fox's Mike Emanuel. In that new charge, Allen's accused of firing a shot that hit a Secret Service agent in the bulletproof vest. In Indiana, five of the seven Republican challengers President Trump backed defeated incumbent GOP state senators that he wants to unseat for joining Democrats blocking a congressional redistricting the names to help elect more Republicans in November. One of the senators won his race. The other contest too close to call. 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
1: We are going to look for another chilly day. In fact, temperatures this time of year should be about 70 degrees, and we're going to be stuck in the upper 50s. We'll see cloudy skies today, a high of just 59. Those clouds clear after midnight. That takes temperatures down to about 38 to begin Thursday. Clouds reappear by Thursday afternoon with a high of 58. We'll see a chance of showers, but it will be warmer on Friday, a high of 65.
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0: It's time for Radio Jeopardy on 95.5 FM, The Hawk. We'll ask five questions. The first caller with the correct answer at 347-9295 wins and is entered into the grand prize drawing this Friday. The grand prize package includes Coney Dogs from the Kendallville American Legion Post 86, a $10 gift certificate to Applebee's. 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
1: Radio Jeopardy for another day for Wednesday, right in the middle of the week. Welcome. I'm yours truly, your host for Radio Jeopardy, Rich Hartley. And we'll be doing 9 songs again, just like we usually do. Remember to turn your radios down so we don't have the feedback. All right. Don't forget, T-Mobile is our newest sponsor. They're giving away a seat cushion and a pickleball set. T-Mobile is located at 322 West North Street in the Kroger Plaza. And their phone number out there is 318-9318. All right. Don't forget your Kennedyville Public Library and your CLC, which is a community learning center. Both are great places to go and great places to be. Last night we had our game, our East Noble game, our baseball game against Leo, and we was winning. We had it done, and then Leo gained back on us. So, well, can't win them all, I guess. We have won some ball games, just not the ones we've been putting on the radio, but we have won some ball games. All right. And of course, Big C Lumber, they have been helping us out with the starting lineup with the East Noble baseball games. Big C Lumber has been around since 1921. They're located at 403 East Harris Street, just off of Riley Road. Their phone number out there, 347-3050. They've got everything you could want out there. And, of course, they got a brand new line of paints. Be sure to go out there and see Chad Airy or Jason Worley. 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And my good friend Kathy Burns is in the showroom each weekday. That's Monday through Friday from 9 a.m. to 1 p.m. You can give Kathy or James a call at 854-2022, or you can write them an email letter at their website, American-Elegance.com. There you go. All right. If you're ready, I'm ready. Here we go. These are regular songs. First song comes to us from 1979. And, you know, I've got to change something here. I got to change this back to that. Okay. Now that I change it to that, I got to change this to there. See, we did a game last night. Whenever you got a game, I got to change the whole format of my computer. Now I just now changed it back. All right, there we go. All right, this first song from 1979 was number 7. It has 1, 2, 3, 4. 4 words for the title, 2 words for the artist. What is this big song from 1979? If you know,

0: All right, let's go to the telephone. Daniel Long, can you tell me the answer? Dan? Oh, wait a minute. All right, now say something, Dan.
1: Cliff Richard, we don't talk anymore.
0: There you go. Thank you.
1: Thanks, Rich.
0: Yep.

0: There you go, Cliff Richards, We Don't Talk Anymore. Song number 7 from 1979. Thank you, Dan Long, as we go on to song number 2.
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0: Song number 2 comes from 1973. It was song number 15 in 73. It has 3 words for the title, 2 words for the artist. What is this big hit song? All right, there you go. Let's go to the phones. And we have Dan Long again. Dan, what's the answer?
2: Hey, Rich.
0: Hey.
2: That's Charlie Rich, Behind Closed Doors.
0: Yeah, he was known as the Silver Fox.
2: Yeah.
0: Yeah.
2: All righty.
0: You got
2: Thank-
0: it.

0: Yes, sir. Charlie Rich, the old Silver Fox, because that's what his hair was. Song number 15 from 1973. That's like a country crossover and Behind Closed Doors. Thank you, Dan Long. Let's go on to song number 3.
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0: Song number 3 comes to us from 1983. A 1980 song. 1983 song number 4. Two words for the title and two words for the artist. 347-9295.

0: All right, let's go to the telephone. Dan Long, what's the answer?
1: That's Lionel Richie, and it's called You Are.
0: Yep, you got it. Thanks, Dan.
1: All right,

0: Lionel Richie, who was also a part of the Commodores, and You Are, he went by himself for a little while. You Are, song number four, 1983. Thank you, Dan Long, as we go into song number four.
1: It's Radio Jeopardy on the hook.
0: All right, song number four comes to us from 1974. It was number three in the country. At least that's where Billboard put it, number three. It has four words for the title, two words for the artist. What is this song from 1974?

0: right, let's go to the telephones. Digger Wells, what's the answer?
1: Rock and Roll Heaven by the Righteous Brothers.
0: You got it. Thank you. Thanks, right. Digger.
1: Yep. You bet.

0: The famous Righteous Brothers, Rock and Roll Heaven, song number 3 from 1974 as we go. Thank you, Digger Wells. As we go on to song number 6.
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0: All right, here we go. Song number 5 comes to us from 1964. 1964, song number 9 in 1964. 3 words for the title, 2 words for the artist. 347-9295.
2: Standing on a mountain looking down.
0: All right, let's go to the telephones. Digger Wells, can you tell me what it is?
3: That would be Mountain of Love by Johnny Rivers.
0: You got it right on. Perfect. Thank you, Digger.
3: Yep, all right. Yep, bye. Yep, bye.

0: Mountain of Love, Johnny Rivers, song number 9 from 1964. Thank you, Digger Wells, as we go to our song number 6.
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0: All right, song number 6 has a bunch of sixes. It's song number 6 from 1966, and it was rated number 6 on Billboard. So a lot of sixes in this song. All right, it has 3 words for the title, 2 words for the artist. What is this song? 347-9295. All right. Anybody know what that song is? 347-9295. Here comes the first. All right, Digger, what's the answer?
2: Hooray for Hazel. Tommy Rowe.
0: That's it. You got it. Thanks.
2: All right.

0: his first name and last name, plus there's two words for the group. So there's a lot going on this next song. 11 words for the title, two words for the lead singer, and two words for the group. What is this song from 68? All right, there you go. 347-9295. If anybody knows what it is. All right, the phone lines are ringing. Chris Coop, what's the answer?
1: I just dropped in to see what condition my condition was in by Kenny Rogers in the first edition.
0: You got it. Thank you,
1: Chris.
0: Yeah.

0: Were they on drugs or what? Just dropped in to see what condition my condition was in. Kenny Rogers and the First Edition, song number 5 from 1968. Thank you, Chris Coop, as we go on to song number 8.
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0: Song number 8. Is from 1964. It also was number 6 song on Billboard. And it has 1, 2, 3, 4, 5. 5 words for the title, 2 words for the artist. If anybody knows, what is this song?

0: All right, let's go to the telephones. Chris Coop, what's the answer?
1: Time Is on My Side by the Rolling Stones.
0: You got it. You got. Thanks, Chris.
1: Thank you. Yep.

0: There you go. The Rolling Stones and Time is on My Side. Song 6 from 1964. Thank you, Chris. Now we go to the final song of the day. Song number 9.
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0: All right, song number 9 comes to us from 1967, and it was a number 13 song. It has two words for the title, two words for the artist. What is this? All right, let's see if anybody knows. Daniel Long knows. What's the answer, Dan?
2: Yeah, she's an old friend of Kenny Rogers. It's Linda Ronstadt, yes. Different drum.
0: Right, and she was with a group. I need the group.
2: Stone Ponies.
0: The Stone Ponies. There you go. You got it.

0: There you go. Linda Ronstadt along with the Stone Ponies and A Different Drum. Song number 13 from 1967. Let's go on to the joke of the day.
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0: Joke of the day brought to you by Albright Supermarket on US 6 in Corona, where they have the best meats, the best deli, and the best people working there. Albright Supermarket, you can't do better than that. They sponsor the joke of the day. Here's your joke. Why did Cinderella get kicked off the soccer team? Anybody know? 347-9295. Digger Wells, you know?
2: Because she kept running away from the ball.
0: That's right. You can't run away from the ball. You can't. Nope. You get kicked right off the soccer team. Yep. Thanks, Digger.
2: Yeah. You bet. Bye.
0: All right. All right. We're going to get out of here with the Young Rascals and People Gotta Be Free. I'll see you tomorrow.

0: coming right on.
1: Celebrating 70 years of broadcasting, this is WAWK, Kendallville, Auburn.

0: closer to an end to the Iran conflict. I'm Dave Anthony, Fox News.
1: We would prefer the path of peace. What the president would prefer is a deal.
0: After Secretary of State Marco Rubio said that, the president posted on Truth Social he's pausing Project Freedom that started Monday, aiming to have the U.S. military escort oil tankers and ships stranded in the Strait of Hormuz.
2: Iran's ambassador to Pakistan responded to the announcement by mocking President Trump, posting on X, once beaten, twice shy.
0: Fox's Trey Yingst in Tel Aviv.
2: Well, this morning Axios is reporting that a memorandum of understanding could be reached in the next 48 hours that would include 14 points agreed to by both the United States and Iran, among them an enrichment moratorium and also opening eventually the Strait of Hormuz. Now, if this does move forward, it's an indication that progress is being made at the negotiating table. The question is whether or not the Iranians are serious about actually signing this understanding.
0: This potential deal to end the conflict has stock futures surging the day after record highs for the NASDAQ and the S&P 500. Oil prices are plunging 11%. However, at the gas pump, another nickel rise this morning. AAA's national average for regular, $4.53 per gallon. Cole Allen is facing a new charge after being indicted by a grand jury in Washington in the White House correspondents' dinner attack last month.
3: Four counts, the new charge being assaulting a federal officer with a deadly weapon. The others, attempting to assassinate the president, and two firearms-related charges. Allen's expected back in court next Monday, May 11th. For a preliminary hearing.
0: That's Fox's Mike Emanuel. In that new charge, Allen's accused of firing a shot that hit a Secret Service agent in the bulletproof vest. In Indiana, five of the seven Republican challengers President Trump backed defeated incumbent GOP state senators that he wants to unseat for joining Democrats blocking a congressional redistricting the names to help elect more Republicans in November. One of the senators won his race. The other contest too close to call. 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
4: Eight stepped up, five went down. This is Network Indiana. I'm Ryan Hedrick. After several Republican senators who fought the early redistricting plan lost their primaries last night, Senator Jim Banks said the results show just how much sway President Trump still has with Republican voters. He says the party is now shifting its attention to the general election.
5: I mean, the voters spoke loud and clear, and you're going to have more turnover, more incumbent state senators lost tonight than have ever lost before in decades, maybe ever, in a single election. In primaries, we've never seen anything like this before. It's because of President Trump's support.
4: You may remember last year when Vice President J.D. Vance met with state leaders in D.C. and in Indianapolis, and President Trump joined by conference call. Indiana senators pushed back and handed the president one of his first defeats of his second term. Indiana Democrats feel confident heading into the November general election, but Republicans argue they shouldn't be.
6: Sam Barloga is the Indiana Democratic Party communications director. He says there are several races to look forward to in less than 6 months, especially this one.
7: J.D. Ford won that seven-way Democratic primary quite comfortably, and we think in November he's going to have a great shot to unseat Victoria Spartz.
6: But Republicans say Tuesday night's results show that voters are tired of the status quo.
4: If you need to fill up this morning, prices creeping near $5 a gallon. AAA says the Hoosier average is $4.75 compared to the national average of $4.53. One of the tighter Indiana primary races from Tuesday night coming in U.S. House District 6. That's where Jefferson Shreve squeaked out a victory. The Indiana Fever are hoping for a victory when they play the Dallas Wings for the home opener on Saturday at 1 Eastern. As Caitlin Clark back from injury, this is Network Indiana.
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9: We are going to look for another chilly day. In fact, temperatures this time of year should be about 70 degrees, and we're going to be stuck in the upper 50s. We'll see cloudy skies today, a high of just 59. Those clouds clear after midnight. That takes temperatures down to about 38 to begin Thursday. Clouds reappear by Thursday afternoon with a high of 58. We'll see a chance of showers, but it will be warmer on Friday, a high of 65.
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0: 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The make a splash all summer kind of fun. 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
10: We are going to look for another chilly day. In fact, temperatures this time of year should be about 70 degrees, and we're going to be stuck in the upper 50s. We'll see cloudy skies today, a high of just 59. Those clouds clear after midnight. That takes temperatures down to about 38 to begin Thursday. Clouds reappear by Thursday afternoon with a high of 58. We'll see a chance of showers, but it will be warmer on Friday, a high of 65.
9: I'm meteorologist Greg Schaap with your forecast on 95.5 FM, Classic Hits, The Hawk.

0: Network Indiana Sports, I'm Kirk Darling. The Indiana Fever have the day off from practice today, but rest assured, Caitlin Clark says they're hitting it hard in practice to be ready for their season opener against Dallas.
1: So obviously, we have a lot of areas to improve, especially during the Dallas game. You certainly saw that. I have an off day Wednesday, and then more of the mental preparation, scout focus Thursday, Friday. But yeah, I think practice has been really good. Energy level has been great, so I can't complain about that.
0: Clark says she's eager to get back after it after missing most of last season. The NBA draft lottery is approaching, and there are huge implications for the Indiana Pacers. They're among the three teams that have the highest odds of snatching the first overall pick. The highest the Pacers have ever picked was number two in 1988 to get Rick Smits. The NFL is hopefully trashing the idea of introducing replacement referees for the upcoming season. ESPN reporting that the league and the Referees Association are scheduling a new collective bargaining agreement vote on Thursday. The current CBA ends this month. IndyCar driver Graham Rahal is hoping that they can capitalize on some momentum heading into the month of May.
2: You know, it's a big month to carry momentum. Clearly, we go right from here on to Detroit and everything else. Detroit, we started in the top five last year. You know, so hoping we can carry that on, that you know, performance that we had. And this is a critical time for us.
0: The Rahal Letterman Lanigan team has boated well on the IMS road course of late. Practice for the Sancio Grand Prix begins on Friday with race day set for Saturday. It looked promising for the Reds last night.
3: Driven to right by Lowe on a line and gone! It's a half dozen for Lowe! And the Reds have a 2-0 lead.
0: However, that would evaporate as the Cubs scored three unanswered runs, capped off by a walk-off RBI in the 10th inning by Michael Busch. The Cubs win 3-2. Network Indiana Sports, I'm Kirk Darling.

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0: be closer to an end to the Iran conflict. I'm Dave Anthony, Fox News.
1: We would prefer the path of peace. What the president would prefer is a deal.
0: After Secretary of State Marco Rubio said that, the president posted on Truth Social he's pausing Project Freedom that started Monday, aiming to have the U.S. military escort oil tankers and ships stranded in the Strait of Hormuz.
2: Iran's ambassador to Pakistan responded to the announcement by mocking President Trump, posting on X, once beaten, twice shy.
0: Fox's Trey Yingst in Tel Aviv.
2: Well, this morning Axios is reporting that a memorandum of understanding could be reached in the next 48 hours that would include 14 points agreed to by both the United States and Iran, among them an enrichment moratorium and also opening eventually the Strait of Hormuz. Now, if this does move forward, it's an indication that progress is being made at the negotiating table. The question is whether or not the Iranians are serious about actually signing this understanding.
0: This potential deal to end the conflict has stock futures surging the day after record highs for the NASDAQ and the S&P 500. Oil prices are plunging 11%. However, at the gas pump, another nickel rise this morning. AAA's national average for regular, $4.53 per gallon. Cole Allen is facing a new charge after being indicted by a grand jury in Washington in the White House Correspondents' Dinner attack last month.
3: Four counts, the new charge being assaulting a federal officer with a deadly weapon. The others, attempting to assassinate the president, and two firearms-related charges. Allen's expected back in court next Monday, May 11th. For a preliminary hearing.
0: That's Fox's Mike Emanuel. In that new charge, Allen's accused of firing a shot that hit a Secret Service agent in the bulletproof vest. In Indiana, five of the seven Republican challengers President Trump backed defeated incumbent GOP state senators that he wants to unseat for joining Democrats blocking a congressional redistricting the names to help elect more Republicans in November. One of the senators won his race. The other contest too close to call. 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
4: What may be motivating some people to vote? This is Network Indiana. I'm Ryan Hedrick. As you probably already know, it is primary day across Indiana, and the polls are open. Here's Network Indiana's John Herrick.
5: Hoosiers who have either voted or planning on voting today have a lot of things on their mind. Take Judy, for example.
6: So I'm concerned with the rise of authoritarianism and the encroachment upon my state, local, and federal government.
5: And this man chose to remain anonymous, but he says there are many things he holds dear.
7: I care about the fate of people. I care about the economy. I care about the war. I care about this country moving forward in concert with the rest of the Western world.
5: The polls are open until 6 this evening. John Herrick, Network Indiana.
4: A man is dead after a shooting in Fort Wayne. It happened at about 1:30 this morning. Cops found him inside of a home with a gunshot wound. He was pronounced dead at the scene. Marion County is moving its teenage curfew to an earlier time after the city county council approved a proposal Monday. But IMPD Chief Tanya Terry says the curfew is not a fix-all.
8: I certainly agree with the suggestion that the counselors brought up this evening. Our kids do need people to walk alongside them.
4: Under the Marion County curfew, 15 and 16-year-olds must be in by 11 p.m. on the weekends and 9 p.m. on weeknights. Kids under 15 by 9 every night, and 17-year-olds stay under the current rules. It's going to rain on and off today, says Jason Puma at the National Weather Service.
9: During the course of the day, we might have a few hours of dry weather here this morning, but by late morning and in the afternoon and early evening, we're expecting rain showers to be moving through Indianapolis for most of the day.
4: That means bring your umbrella with you if you're going out to vote. The threat for severe weather has pretty much moved out of the area. 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
0: We are going to look for another chilly day. In fact, temperatures this time of year should be about 70 degrees, and we're going to be stuck in the upper 50s. We'll see cloudy skies today, a high of just 59. Those clouds clear after midnight. That takes temperatures down to about 38 to begin Thursday. Clouds reappear by Thursday afternoon with a high of 58. We'll see a chance of showers, but it will be warmer on Friday, a high of 65.
11: I'm meteorologist Greg Schaap with your forecast on 95.5 FM, Classic Hits the Hawk.
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19: We are going to look for another chilly day. In fact,
18: Temperatures this time of year should be about 70 degrees, and we're going to be stuck in the upper 50s. We'll see cloudy skies today, a high of just 59. Those clouds clear after midnight. That takes temperatures down to about 38 to begin Thursday. Clouds reappear by Thursday afternoon with a high of 58. We'll see a chance of showers, but it will be warmer on Friday, a high of 65.
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0: Network Indiana Sports, I'm Kirk Darling. He reported yesterday, according to ESPN, backup Colts quarterback Anthony Richardson reported Monday for voluntary offseason workouts. Richardson has requested a trade, but the Colts have not been able to find a willing team to move him to.
1: I don't know what's going to happen. I really don't. You never know. I mean, we've had some talks, but nothing's come to fruition at this time. So at this point, he's still an Indianapolis Colt.
0: Colts general manager Chris Ballard last week. The Indiana Fever are a few days away from their regular season opener against the Dallas Wings. Head coach Stephanie White on what she wants the identity of the team to be.
2: I want us to be a fast-paced team that's really hard to guard. We want the ball moving side to side. You know, really the goal is to play 0.5 to 1 second basketball. Get a lot of player movement and ball movement.
0: The Fever are healthy for the most part. Tip off Saturday at 1 p.m. Eastern. The Indiana Pacers will soon learn what pick they'll have in the first round of the NBA draft. On Saturday, the NBA draft lottery will be held. The Pacers have a 14% chance of landing the first overall pick. Washington and Brooklyn have the same chance as well. No shot clock in high school basketball for the time being. The IHSA Board of Directors voted down a proposal to implement a shot clock on Monday. They did approve personal branding activity for student athletes, a heavily regulated version of NIL. A walk-off at Wrigley.
3: Fly ball, left center field. This one back.
0: That lifting the Cubs over the Cincinnati Reds 5-4. That's four losses in a row now for the Reds. The Cardinals won yesterday, beating the Brewers 6-3. Network Indiana Sports, I'm Kirk Darling.

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0: maybe closer to an end to the Iran conflict. I'm Dave Anthony, Fox News.
1: We would prefer the path of peace. What the president would prefer is a deal.
0: After Secretary of State Marco Rubio said that, the president posted on Truth Social he's pausing Project Freedom that started Monday, aiming to have the U.S. military escort oil tankers and ships stranded in the Strait of Hormuz.
2: Iran's ambassador to Pakistan responded to the announcement by mocking President Trump, posting on X, once beaten, twice shy.
0: Fox's Trey Yingst in Tel Aviv.
2: Well, this morning Axios is reporting that a memorandum of understanding could be reached in the next 48 hours that would include 14 points agreed to by both the United States and Iran, among them an enrichment moratorium and also opening eventually the Strait of Hormuz. Now, if this does move forward, it's an indication that progress is being made at the negotiating table. The question is whether or not the Iranians are serious about actually signing this understanding.
0: This potential deal to end the conflict has stock futures surging the day after record highs for the NASDAQ and the S&P 500. Oil prices are plunging 11%. However, at the gas pump, another nickel rise this morning. AAA's national average for regular, $4.53 per gallon. Cole Allen is facing a new charge after being indicted by a grand jury in Washington in the White House Correspondents' Dinner attack last month.
3: Four counts, the new charge being assaulting a federal officer with a deadly weapon. The others, attempting to assassinate the president, and two firearms-related charges. Allen's expected back in court next Monday, May 11th. For a preliminary hearing.
0: That's Fox's Mike Emanuel. In that new charge, Allen's accused of firing a shot that hit a Secret Service agent in the bulletproof vest. In Indiana, five of the seven Republican challengers President Trump backed defeated incumbent GOP state senators that he wants to unseat for joining Democrats blocking a congressional redistricting that aims to help elect more Republicans in November. One of the senators won his race. The other contest too close to call. America's listening to Fox News.
4: What may be motivating some people to vote? This is Network Indiana. I'm Ryan Hedrick. As you probably already know, it is primary day across Indiana, and the polls are open. Here's Network Indiana's John Herrick.
5: Hoosiers who have either voted or planning on voting today have a lot of things on their mind. Take Judy, for example.
6: So I'm concerned with the rise of authoritarianism and the encroachment upon my state, local, and federal government.
5: And this man chose to remain anonymous, but he says there are many things he holds dear.
7: I care about the fate of people. I care about the economy. I care about the war. I care about this country moving forward in concert with the rest of the Western world.
5: The polls are open until 6 this evening. John Herrick, Network Indiana.
4: A man is dead after a shooting in Fort Wayne. It happened at about 1:30 this morning. Cops found him inside of a home with a gunshot wound. He was pronounced dead at the scene. Marion County is moving its teenage curfew to an earlier time after the city county council approved a proposal Monday. But IMPD Chief Tanya Terry says the curfew is not a fix-all.
8: I certainly agree with the suggestion that the counselors brought up this evening. Our kids do need people to walk alongside them.
4: Under the Marion County curfew, 15 and 16-year-olds must be in by 11 p.m. on the weekends and 9 p.m. on weeknights. Kids under 15 by 9 every night, and 17-year-olds stay under the current rules. It's going to rain on and off today, says Jason Puma at the National Weather Service.
9: During the course of the day, we might have a few hours of dry weather here this morning, but by late morning and into the afternoon and early evening, we're expecting rain showers to be moving through Indianapolis for most of the day.
4: That means bring your umbrella with you if you're going out to vote. The threat for severe weather has pretty much moved out of the area. This is Network Indiana.
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0: We are going to look for another chilly day. In fact, temperatures this time of year should be about 70 degrees, and we're going to be stuck in the upper 50s. We'll see cloudy skies today, a high of just 59. Those clouds clear after midnight. That takes temperatures down to about 38 to begin Thursday. Clouds reappear by Thursday afternoon with a high of 58. We'll see a chance of showers, but it will be warmer on Friday, a high of 65.
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10: We are going to look for another chilly day. In fact, temperatures this time of year should be about 70 degrees, and we're going to be stuck in the upper 50s. We'll see cloudy skies today, a high of just 59. Those clouds clear after midnight. That takes temperatures down to about 38 to begin Thursday. Clouds reappear by Thursday afternoon with a high of 58. We'll see a chance of showers, but it will be warmer on Friday, a high of 65.
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0: Network Indiana Sports, I'm Kirk Darling. He reported yesterday, according to ESPN, backup Colts quarterback Anthony Richardson reported Monday for voluntary offseason workouts. Richardson has requested a trade, but the Colts have not been able to find a willing team to move him to.
1: I don't know what's going to happen. I really don't. You never know. I mean, we've had some talks, but nothing's come to fruition at this time. So at this point, he's still an Indianapolis Colt.
0: Colts general manager Chris Ballard last week. The Indiana Fever are a few days away from their regular season opener against the Dallas Wings. Head coach Stephanie White on what she wants the identity of the team to be.
2: I want us to be a fast-paced team that's really hard to guard. We want the ball moving side to side. You know, really the goal is to play 0.5 to 1 second basketball. Get a lot of player movement and ball movement.
0: The Fever are healthy for the most part. Tip off Saturday at 1 p.m. Eastern. The Indiana Pacers will soon learn what pick they'll have in the first round of the NBA draft. On Saturday, the NBA draft lottery will be held. The Pacers have a 14% chance of landing the first overall pick. Washington and Brooklyn have the same chance as well. No shot clock in high school basketball for the time being. The IHSA Board of Directors voted down a proposal to implement a shot clock on Monday. They did approve personal branding activity for student athletes, a heavily regulated version of NIL. A walk-off at Wrigley.
3: Fly ball, left center field. This one back, on its way! Ball game! Cubs win! Michael Conforto walks it off!
0: That lifting the Cubs over the Cincinnati Reds 5-4. That's four losses in a row now for the Reds. The Cardinals won yesterday, beating the Brewers 6-3. Network Indiana Sports, I'm Kirk Darling.

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0: maybe closer to an end to the Iran conflict. I'm Dave Anthony, Fox News.
1: We would prefer the path of peace. What the president would prefer is a deal.
0: After Secretary of State Marco Rubio said that, the president posted on Truth Social he's pausing Project Freedom that started Monday, aiming to have the U.S. military escort oil tankers and ships stranded in the Strait of Hormuz.
2: Iran's ambassador to Pakistan responded to the announcement by mocking President Trump, posting on X, once beaten, twice shy.
0: Fox's Trey Yingst in Tel Aviv.
2: Well, this morning Axios is reporting that a memorandum of understanding could be reached in the next 48 hours that would include 14 points agreed to by both the United States and Iran, among them an enrichment moratorium and also opening eventually the Strait of Hormuz. Now, if this does move forward, it's an indication that progress is being made at the negotiating table. The question is whether or not the Iranians are serious about actually signing this understanding.
0: This potential deal to end the conflict has stock futures surging the day after record highs for the NASDAQ and the S&P 500. Oil prices are plunging 11%. However, at the gas pump, another nickel rise this morning. AAA's national average for regular $4.53 per gallon. Cole Allen is facing a new charge after being indicted by a grand jury in Washington in the White House Correspondents' Dinner attack last month.
3: Four counts, the new charge being assaulting a federal officer with a deadly weapon. The others attempting to assassinate the president and two firearms-related charges. Allen's expected back in court next Monday, May 11th. For a preliminary hearing.
0: That's Fox's Mike Emanuel. In that new charge, Allen's accused of firing a shot that hit a Secret Service agent in the bulletproof vest. In Indiana, five of the seven Republican challengers President Trump backed defeated incumbent GOP state senators that he wants to unseat for joining Democrats blocking a congressional redistricting that aims to help elect more Republicans in November. One of the senators won his race. The other contest too close to call. 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
4: What may be motivating some people to vote? This is Network Indiana. I'm Ryan Hedrick. As you probably already know, it is primary day across Indiana, and the polls are open. Here's Network Indiana's John Herrick.
5: Hoosiers who have either voted or planning on voting today have a lot of things on their mind. Take Judy, for example.
6: So I'm concerned with the rise of authoritarianism and the encroachment upon my state, local, and federal government.
5: And this man chose to remain anonymous, but he says there are many things he holds dear.
7: I care about the fate of people. I care about the economy. I care about the war. I care about this country moving forward in concert with the rest of the Western world.
5: The polls are open until 6 this evening. John Herrick, Network Indiana.
4: A man is dead after a shooting in Fort Wayne. It happened at about 1:30 this morning. Cops found him inside of a home with a gunshot wound. He was pronounced dead at the scene. Marion County is moving its teenage curfew to an earlier time after the city county council approved a proposal Monday. But IMPD Chief Tanya Terry says the curfew is not a fix-all.
8: I certainly agree with the suggestion that the counselors brought up this evening. Our kids do need people to walk alongside them.
4: Under the Marion County curfew, 15 and 16-year-olds must be in by 11 p.m. on the weekends and 9 p.m. on weeknights. Kids under 15 by 9 every night, and 17-year-olds stay under the current rules. It's going to rain on and off today, says Jason Puma at the National Weather Service.
9: During the course of the day, we might have a few hours of dry weather here this morning, but by late morning and in the afternoon and early evening, we're expecting rain showers to be moving through Indianapolis for most of the day.
4: That means bring your umbrella with you if you're going out to vote. The threat for severe weather has pretty much moved out of the area. This is Network Indiana.
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11: We are going to look for another chilly day. In fact, temperatures this time of year should be about 70 degrees, and we're going to be stuck in the upper 50s. We'll see cloudy skies today, a high of just 59. Those clouds clear after midnight. That takes temperatures down to about 38 to begin Thursday. Clouds reappear by Thursday afternoon with a high of 58. We'll see a chance of showers, but it will be warmer on Friday, a high of 65.
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19: We are going to look for another chilly day. In fact,
18: Temperatures this time of year should be about 70 degrees, and we're going to be stuck in the upper 50s. We'll see cloudy skies today, a high of just 59. Those clouds clear after midnight. That takes temperatures down to about 38 to begin Thursday. Clouds reappear by Thursday afternoon with a high of 58. We'll see a chance of showers, but it will be warmer on Friday, a high of 65.
9: I'm meteorologist Greg Schaub with your forecast on 95.5 FM, Classic Hits, The Hawk.

0: Network Indiana Sports, I'm Kirk Darling. He reported yesterday, according to ESPN, backup Colts quarterback Anthony Richardson reported Monday for voluntary offseason workouts. Richardson has requested a trade, but the Colts have not been able to find a willing team to move him to.
1: I don't know what's going to happen. I really don't. You never know. I mean, we've had some talks, but nothing's come to fruition at this time. So at this point, he's still an Indianapolis Colt.
0: Colts general manager Chris Ballard last week. The Indiana Fever are a few days away from their regular season opener against the Dallas Wings. Head coach Stephanie White on what she wants the identity of the team to be.
2: I want us to be a fast-paced team that's really hard to guard. We want the ball moving side to side. You know, really the goal is to play 0.5 to 1 second basketball. Get a lot of player movement and ball movement.
0: The Fever are healthy for the most part. Tip off Saturday at 1 p.m. Eastern. The Indiana Pacers will soon learn what pick they'll have in the first round of the NBA draft. On Saturday, the NBA draft lottery will be held. The Pacers have a 14% chance of landing the first overall pick. Washington and Brooklyn have the same chance as well. No shot clock in high school basketball for the time being. The IHSA Board of Directors voted down a proposal to implement a shot clock on Monday. They did approve personal branding activity for student athletes, a heavily regulated version of NIL. A walk-off at Wrigley.
3: Fly ball, left center field. This one back, on its way! Ball game! Cubs win! Michael Conforto walks it off!
0: That lifting the Cubs over the Cincinnati Reds 5-4. That's four losses in a row now for the Reds. The Cardinals won yesterday, beating the Brewers 6-3. Network Indiana Sports, I'm Kirk Darling.

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0: closer to an end to the Iran conflict. I'm Dave Anthony, Fox News.
1: We would prefer the path of peace. What the president would prefer is a deal.
0: After Secretary of State Marco Rubio said that, the president posted on Truth Social East pausing Project Freedom that started Monday, aiming to have the U.S. military escort oil tankers and ships stranded in the Strait of Hormuz.
2: Iran's ambassador to Pakistan responded to the announcement by mocking President Trump, posting on X, once beaten, twice shy.
0: Fox's Trey Yingst in Tel Aviv.
2: Well, this morning Axios is reporting that a memorandum of understanding could be reached in the next 48 hours that would include 14 points agreed to by both the United States and Iran, among them an enrichment moratorium and also opening eventually the Strait of Hormuz. Now, if this does move forward, it's an indication that progress is being made at the negotiating table. The question is whether or not the Iranians are serious about actually signing this understanding.
0: This potential deal to end the conflict has stock futures surging the day after record highs for the NASDAQ and the S&P 500. Oil prices are plunging 11%. However, at the gas pump, another nickel rise this morning. AAA's national average for regular $4.53 per gallon. Cole Allen is facing a new charge after being indicted by a grand jury in Washington in the White House Correspondents' Dinner attack last month.
3: Four counts, the new charge being assaulting a federal officer with a deadly weapon. The others, attempting to assassinate the president, and two firearms-related charges. Allen's expected back in court next Monday, May 11th. For a preliminary hearing.
0: That's Fox's Mike Emanuel. In that new charge, Allen's accused of firing a shot that hit a Secret Service agent in the bulletproof vest. In Indiana, five of the seven Republican challengers President Trump backed defeated incumbent GOP state senators that he wants to unseat for joining Democrats blocking a congressional redistricting the names to help elect more Republicans in November. One of the senators won his race. The other contest too close to call. America's listening to Fox News.
4: What may be motivating some people to vote? This is Network Indiana. I'm Ryan Hedrick. As you probably already know, it is primary day across Indiana, and the polls are open. Here's Network Indiana's John Herrick.
5: Hoosiers who have either voted or planning on voting today have a lot of things on their mind. Take Judy, for example.
6: So I'm concerned with the rise of authoritarianism and the encroachment upon my state, local, and federal government.
5: And this man chose to remain anonymous, but he says there are many things he holds dear.
7: I care about the fate of people. I care about the economy. I care about the war. I care about this country moving forward in concert with the rest of the Western world.
5: The polls are open until 6 this evening. John Herrick, Network Indiana.
4: A man is dead after a shooting in Fort Wayne. It happened at about 1:30 this morning. Cops found him inside of a home with a gunshot wound. He was pronounced dead at the scene. Marion County is moving its teenage curfew to an earlier time after the city county council approved a proposal Monday. But IMPD Chief Tanya Terry says the curfew is not a fix-all.
8: I certainly agree with the suggestion that the counselors brought up this evening. Our kids do need people to walk alongside them.
4: Under the Marion County curfew, 15 and 16-year-olds must be in by 11 p.m. on the weekends and 9 p.m. on weeknights. Kids under 15 by 9 every night, and 17-year-olds stay under the current rules. It's going to rain on and off today, says Jason Puma at the National Weather Service.
9: During the course of the day, we might have a few hours of dry weather here this morning, but by late morning and in the afternoon and early evening, we're expecting rain showers to be moving through Indianapolis for most of the day.
4: That means bring your umbrella with you if you're going out to vote. The threat for severe weather has pretty much moved out of the area. This is Network Indiana.
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0: As we head into the evening and overnight hours, skies are going to clear after midnight, a low down to right around 38 degrees. Now, as we head into Thursday, cloudy skies, still kind of chilly, a high of 58. It will be a little warmer on Friday with a chance of afternoon showers, high up to 65. We'll see partly sunny skies on Saturday with a high up to 72, showers on Sunday, high of 63.
10: I'm meteorologist Greg Schaap with your forecast on 95.5 FM, Classic Hits the Hawk.
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0: 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The make a splash all summer kind of fun. 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But most importantly, at King's Island, you'll find for the fun of it kind of fun.
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7: 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Baker's is open Monday through Friday from 8 to 6, and Saturday from 8 to 2. You'll be glad you stopped at Baker's.
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5: As we head into the evening and overnight hours, skies are going to clear after midnight, a low down to right around 38 degrees. Now, as we head into Thursday, cloudy skies, still kind of chilly, a high of 58. It will be a little warmer on Friday with a chance of afternoon showers, high up to 65. We'll see partly sunny skies on Saturday with a high up to 72, showers on Sunday, high of 63.
9: I'm meteorologist Greg Schaub with your forecast on 95.5 FM, Classic Hits, The Hawk.

0: Kent Jones with the pop, rock, and party hits of the 80s. 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

0: deal is possible. I'm Lisa Brady, Fox News. President Trump says the U.S. is in good shape with Iran, just telling reporters.
1: Now we're doing well. Now we have to get what we have to get. If we don't do that, we'll have to go a big step further.
0: He's warning that without a deal, bombing could resume, but also says there's no deadline.
1: They want to make a deal. We've had very good talks over the last 24 hours, and it's very possible that we'll make a deal.
0: Iran is believed to be reviewing a U.S. proposal for a one-page memorandum that could formally end the conflict, but reportedly would not fully resolve all issues for now. A U.S. blockade of Iranian ports continues, with the U.S. military earlier today firing on an Iranian-flagged tanker that tried to break it in the Gulf of Oman. A search for suspects continues after a shooting last weekend during a lakeside party in Oklahoma, where more than 20 people were injured.
2: Edmond, Oklahoma police are still following up on leads hours after confirming one of the victims, an 18-year-old woman, died of injuries she suffered Sunday night. Word of the party, according to police, spread on social media, directing people to a public park where event spaces can be reserved. Edmond Mayor Mark Nash said this week there were no reservations on record for that particular event. Police said 22 other people, some not connected to the incident that led to gunfire, were hit by either bullets or shrapnel and treated at hospitals.
0: Fox's Grinnell Scott. Just getting word that Kentucky Derby winner Golden Tempo will not run in the Preakness, which means no chance of a Triple Crown winner this year. Golden Tempo's trainer says they'll give him a little more time and focus instead on the Belmont Stakes in June, adding that the horse's health, happiness, and long-term future will always remain their top priority. Off to the races on Wall Street, the Dow up 612 points at the bell as oil prices plunge. 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
4: As we head into the evening and overnight hours, skies are going to clear after midnight, a low down to right around 38 degrees. Now, as we head into Thursday, cloudy skies, still kind of chilly, a high of 58. It will be a little warmer on Friday with a chance of afternoon showers, high up to 65. We'll see partly sunny skies on Saturday with a high up to 72. Showers on Sunday, high of 63.
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19: I'm meteorologist Greg Schaap with your forecast being brought to you by Shepherd's Chevrolet Buick GMC.
20: As we head into the evening and overnight hours, skies are going to clear after midnight. low down to right around 38 degrees. Now, as we head into Thursday, cloudy skies, still kind of chilly, a high of 58. It will be a little warmer on Friday with a chance of afternoon showers, high up to 65. We'll see partly sunny skies on Saturday with a high up to 72. Showers on Sunday, high of 63.
19: I'm meteorologist Greg Schaub with your forecast on 95.5 FM, Classic Hits, The Hawk.

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0: deal is possible. I'm Lisa Brady, Fox News. President Trump says the U.S. is in good shape with Iran, just telling reporters.
1: Now we're doing well. Now we have to get what we have to get. If we don't do that, we'll have to go a big step further.
0: He's warning that without a deal, bombing could resume, but also says there's no deadline.
1: They want to make a deal. We've had very good talks over the last 24 hours, and it's very possible that we'll make a deal.
0: Iran is believed to be reviewing a U.S. proposal for a one-page memorandum that could formally end the conflict, but reportedly would not fully resolve all issues for now. A U.S. blockade of Iranian ports continues, with the U.S. military earlier today firing on an Iranian-flagged tanker that tried to break it in the Gulf of Oman. A search for suspects continues after a shooting last weekend during a lakeside party in Oklahoma, where more than 20 people were injured.
2: Edmond, Oklahoma police are still following up on leads hours after confirming one of the victims, an 18-year-old woman, died of injuries she suffered Sunday night. Word of the party, according to police, spread on social media, directing people to a public park where event spaces can be reserved. Edmond Mayor Mark Nash said this week there were no reservations on record for that particular event. Police said 22 other people, some not connected to the incident that led to gunfire, were hit by either bullets or shrapnel and treated at hospitals.
0: Fox's Grinnell Scott. Just getting word that Kentucky Derby winner Golden Tempo will not run in the Preakness, which means no chance of a Triple Crown winner this year. Golden Tempo's trainer says they'll give him a little more time and focus instead on the Belmont Stakes in June, adding that the horse's health, happiness, and long-term future will always remain their top priority. Off to the races on Wall Street, the Dow up 612 points at the bell as oil prices plunge. 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